0: Kings of Leon on Star 94.1. I don't think it's a secret that I have always thought Idris Elba should be the next James Bond. I just think he's perfect for it. And I don't know why they don't. Maybe he doesn't want to do it. I don't know. But he just received his knighthood for services to young people from King Charles at Windsor Castle. So now we have to call him Sir Idris Elba. 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And he said, we are so thankful and the work continues. You know, not only does he have so many different projects like his movie Hijack, but and I mean, he's been in so much stuff, right? 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And he's doing good things for young people. 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

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We're trying to get home. We're thinking we got so much on our mind. 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
1: 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Birthday. B-I-R-T-H-D-A-Y. Good luck. Here's Somber.

0: Mr. 305, Mr. Worldwide. Hey, it's Delana. How are you? So the World Cup games officially start on Thursday, June 11th. However, the Swiss team, the Switzerland men's national soccer team, is here in San Diego. They showed up today because this is their World Cup base camp. And I want to, you know, just to tell you, they're here and they're going to be playing a friendly match. Just to get ready. This Saturday at noon at Snapdragon against Australia. It is so fun that we get to be a part of World Cup action. 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

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It is gonna be big. 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You want to win a trip? 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

All right, you're trying to get in to see BTS at the iHeartRadio Music Festival. I don't blame you. I'm going to tell you the keyword to text in to win less than 3 minutes on Star 94.1. What's up? It's Hayes.

0: What's the deal? What's going on for our Winning Wednesday? You're hanging out with me. That's awesome. I appreciate you. It is Hayes and Star 94.1. Okay, so BTS, Kenny Chesney, Snoop Dogg, Cardi B, Benson Boone, the iHeartRadio Music Festival. How about this? 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Do that now, and you could be on your way to Vegas and scoring $1,000.
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7: 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And last but not least, white people.
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What would you spend your $2,500 on if you win it? 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We'll tell you how to win it coming up next after Blink 182 on Star.

0: San Diego's own Blink-182. What's up? It is Hayes on a Wednesday. I'm so happy we're halfway through the week. How about a little cash in your pocket? $2,500. We're celebrating 250 years of America, and you get your chance to get a share of that $250,000. And it's all about $250. So $2,500 right now could be yours. All you got to do tomorrow when you wake up with Jesse and Tati, 8 a.m., they're going to give you a keyword. You're going to enter it on the website, and we may call you back from an unknown number. Just be ready to have some fun. $2,500 could be yours. All right, tomorrow, 8 a.m. right here on Star.
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We are making it a summer to remember here on Star 94.1, and we're giving you some really cool things to celebrate summer and to remember those great things. We will tell you all the details coming up in minutes on how to win Disneyland tickets.

0: So many great things happening in and around San Diego. We want you to be a part of it and make those memories with your kids, your family, your best friends. So tomorrow we're back on the radio with Disneyland tickets in the 7 a.m. hour. Be listening to Jesse and Tati. They're going to break it down for you. They'll tell you what you need to know to win your way into Disneyland. Again, it's all about making that summer to remember on Star 94.1.
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3: 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What up, Mario? Courtney Lopez here back in studio. Fired up to be hanging with you for the next few hours. 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Plus, going to honor someone with a Good Deed Lopez-y, serve up some justice in Cordo's court, and just a few songs away from telling you about the nightmare Sabrina Carpenter is dealing with. We got all that and more, so turn it up. You're on with Mario and Courtney Lopez.

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1: Alvaro Lopez taking a quick look at the buzz because Sabrina Carpenter is dealing with a nightmare. An alleged stalker who tried to forcefully enter her L.A. home, according to court records. 31-year-old William Applegate pretended to know her, but Sabrina's security team removed him, and he was arrested after refusing to leave. Less than 24 hours later, after he was released from custody, he returned to her house and loitered on her driveway for 2 hours. And then the next day, he returned again. A judge has since granted her a temporary restraining order. Wow, this guy's relentless. I think after you return once, that's straight jail time. I'm sorry.
2: Yeah, like, you gotta go.
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0: 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I'm Mario Lopez. 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
1: Clarkson's Farm Season 5 drops on Prime Video with the first four episodes. Jeremy Clarkson's back causing chaos on the farm.
0: Chaos on the farm. All right.
1: The Legend of Vox Machina Season 4 premieres on Prime as well. That's three new episodes of the animated fantasy adventure.
0: Ooh, okay.
1: Plus, Netflix has Michael Jackson, The Verdict, a three-part docuseries diving into his 2005 trial, and NBA Finals Game 1 also tips off on ABC tonight.

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1: All right, a few more songs. I'm going to take up a new case in Cordo's Court. Mario and Courtney Lopez here. While Cordo's Court is for entertainment purposes only, if you happen to find yourself in a tough spot, maybe a disagreement with a friend or a family member, or you just need some good old-fashioned advice, we'd love to help you out. Just slide into our DMs over on IG, @onMarioLopez, and maybe Judge Cordo will help you out. Don't move. Cordo's Court coming up next.

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1: You're on Mario Courtney Lopez. Time to take a little trip to Courtney's court for another case. This one is from Jade in California. She says, hey guys, I wanted your opinion on this. My mom is 70 years old, in fantastic shape, and loves to show it off. She dresses like she's in her 20s, and recently on a family vacation in Hawaii, she broke out thong bikinis for the beach. I was horrified. My husband was red in the face, and my teenage sons were beyond embarrassed. Now I'm concerned about inviting her to my son's graduation pool party in June. Am I a jerk for telling her she needs to wear a normal bathing suit for this party?
2: You know, a part of me says, if you got it, flaunt it, Grammy. And then the other part of me...
1: I need to just stay with that statement.
2: I mean, you know, maybe a thong's a little... For a kid's party, it's just a little...
3: Yeah, maybe aggressive. Not for the graduation party.
2: But not for the graduation party. Hey. But for Hawaii, let her live. Let her live.
1: Live your life.
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1: Oh, Mario Courtney Lopez. Time to play Name That Tune. 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
3: Oh, current artists. Okay.
2: You guys have said these names a couple times already, so hands on buzzers. Here we go. Mario.
3: That is Muse.
2: That is incorrect.
3: It sounds like them, though.
2: Do you want to guess a song title?
3: Come Over.
2: Incorrect.
3: No? Damn.
2: Courtney?
4: I didn't buzz.
5: For a while there, it was rough.
2: Oh, now I know.
5: Lately, I've been doing better than the last four cold Decembers I recall.
2: Courtney.
4: Benson Boone.
2: That is correct.
4: And it is...
2: Four.
4: Hallelujah.
2: Incorrect. Beautiful Things.
4: Beautiful yep. Things.
2: Beautiful Things. I feel like Mario's going to guess Muse for everything, but I could be wrong. Here we go. Hands on buzzers. Next song. It is 2-0.
5: Swim.
2: Courtney.
4: BTS Swim.
2: That is correct. 4-0.
3: Wow.
2: 4-0.
3: All right. Take it easy.
2: Hands on buzzers. That was barely Courtney.
5: I want to tell him your name.
2: That is incorrect. Artist.
4: Goo Goo Dolls.
2: That is correct.
4: Iris.
2: 5-0. What?
4: Iris.
2: You said name.
3: Yeah, no.
4: I got
3: the song Iris.
2: You said name.
4: No, that's I right. didn't.
3: Yes, you did.
4: Yes, you did. I sang the...
3: No, well, that's your answer.
2: If the song were at that part and you were singing that,
3: yep.
2: then yes. But yes. This was the beginning of the song.
3: Yep.
2: He's right. Close to that part.
3: He's right.
2: I
3: one
2: can't
3: to one.
2: Give you that one.
3: One to one.
2: That sounded like the guess. That sounded like...
4: I don't need
2: it's 5-0, and now he has one, so 5-1.
3: Yes. I think it's 4-1, but whatever.
2: No, it's 5. It is 5, because she got Benson Boone.
3: Okay, go on.
2: And she got... whatever.
3: Blind Squirrel finds a note once in a while.
2: All right, we're going to take a break, come back, and do another.
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0: 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Round two of Name That Tune. Regarding iHeartRadio Festival artists, the score is 5-1. Mrs. Lopez is in the lead.
1: Yes, she is. Here we go.
0: Is that Lainey Wilson?
1: That is Lainey Wilson.
0: Yes.
1: Song title.
0: I'm in my country era right now.
1: Song title?
0: Look at that. Oh. In the Back Room?
1: No. That's incorrect. Is
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1: 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So it is 5-2. We're going to play some music, come back and do another.

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1: 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The score is 5-2. I'm losing.
2: Yes, you are losing currently. Courtney is winning. Here we go. Mario. Nope, don't look through your papers.
1: No, that's not me.
3: No,
1: that was me.
2: Oh, that was you.
3: Muse.
2: That is correct.
4: Oh, come on! Come on!
2: Do you know the name of the song?
4: I should have got that!
5: Yeah.
4: Damn
2: it.
4: I
2: thought you'd get your
3: Horses passes. On Iran.
2: Horses on Iran is incorrect.
5: Oh, you don't need to know that.
3: Yeah, I do, for an extra point.
2: Do you know the name of the song?
1: The Calling.
2: Incorrect. Knights of Cydonia.
1: No, oh, that one.
2: Knights of Cydonia. So it is 7-2? 7-2.
1: Okay.
2: We're going to play some music, come back and wrap this up.

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1: Final round of Name That Tune. Mario Courtney Lopez here trying to guess who is playing in this year's iHeart Radio Music Festival. Score is 7-2.
2: I'm winning.
1: Yes, you are. Let's see. I can't believe you got Muse.
3: Winning. Here we go. Mario.
1: Snoop Dogg. Gin and Juice.
3: That is correct. 7-4.
1: Ooh, coming back.

0: Is that the Red Hot Chili Peppers?
1: Incorrect.
2: Damn, it sounds just like them.
3: Say It Isn't So.
1: Say It Isn't So is correct. Who's the artist?
3: Jim Morrissey.
1: Incorrect. Weezer.
0: Let me guess.
1: You already guessed.
0: I know, but I was
3: you had.
0: It is. I knew it was
1: eight
0: Weezer
1: to four.
0: After.
1: There's one left. The artist will be worth 4 points. The song title worth 4 points.
0: Okay.
1: Here we go.
0: Zara Larsson.
1: That is correct. It is now 8-8. Song title.
0: Should have known better.
1: Incorrect.
3: Stateside.
1: Incorrect. Lush Life.
0: Lush Life. Okay.
1: Tiebreaker. There's one left. Here we go. Whoever gets either the artist or the title first.
0: What a comeback, huh? What a comeback.
1: Wins.
3: Oh, my God.

0: Kenny Chesney.
1: That is correct.
0: Yeah.
1: Song title?
0: I told you I'm in my country phase.
1: Do you know the song title? Do you know it?
0: Should have been a cowboy.
1: No. Pirate flag.
0: Pretty good.
1: Mario wins.
0: Dang, I got Kenny Chesney, Lady Wilson.
2: What about that comeback?
3: More Mario Lopez coming up.
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I'm Mario Lopez. Music rolls on right after some quick buzz. Taylor Swift has announced the release of her first new song since Life of a Showgirl last October. I Knew It, I Knew You is the name of the track. It's for the upcoming Toy Story 5 movie, which was co-written by Jack Antonoff and drops this Friday, June 5th. Taylor says she's always dreamed of getting to write for the characters she adored since she was a five-year-old kid watching the first Toy Story movie. Wow. It's been around that long. I believe she's like 35. So yeah. Started 30 years ago. That is crazy. OnMario.com to find out more as we get back to the music.

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2: I'm Omar Lopez, keeping the music and fun coming at you as we get ready to shout out some June 3rd birthdays a little later this hour. Hang tight for that. Also, going to take a quick look at what's trending in a bit as well, and just a few songs away from honoring someone with our Good Deed Lopez-y, so don't move.

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1: All right, time to put the spotlight on a little positivity in the world. Mario Lopez here. All right, Fraser, who are we honoring with our Good Deed Lopez this week?
2: Katie Boyd, who founded an amazing program in Minnesota where a group of visually impaired and blind sailors are spending the summer on the largest lake in Minneapolis.
1: Oh, wow.
2: The program is called Twin Cities Blind Sailing. About 20 participants with varying levels of vision basically take part in sailing lessons and races held on the lake. Volunteers guide the participants while they learn to operate the boats. Some of the new sailors say they never thought they'd be able to do things like this. Mm. And the program founder, Katie, who's legally blind herself, says that the program is built around helping them discover what they can do and encourages the belief that blind people can pursue activities that they set their minds to.
1: That's awesome. Awesome stuff, Katie Boyd. Speaking of blind people pursuing activities that they set their minds to, I recently participated in a jiu-jitsu tournament, a big one too, the Masters Internationals tournament, which is people from all over the world.
2: And anyway, took gold and got a brown belt.
1: That's right. Thank you. I did take gold and got a brown belt. That's right. That worked out well. But I was so impressed with a couple participants who were legally blind.
2: Oh, amazing.
1: Participating. I've seen it before in grappling and wrestling. That's the great thing about wrestling. It truly is the purest form of sport, and anyone, literally anyone, can do it. Any physical body shape. I've seen people hard of hearing. I've seen people with one limb, no limbs,
2: yeah,
1: actually, and blind people.
2: Yeah.
1: This, and by the way, these blind participants were kicking butt.
2: By the way, not just doing it, not just like taking part in the activity, but competing.
1: Competing and at a high level. This
2: That's
1: is a
2: amazing.
1: Tournament. It is amazing because as opposed to other sports, it's all about feel,
2: yeah,
1: sort of anticipation, and you can be successful. And I, from what I saw, I think a couple of them had a couple victories. So yeah, it's pretty impressive.
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2: Charlie XCX enlisting the help of director Martin Scorsese for the cover of her new album. We found out everything we know about that collab.
1: Did not see that collab going, but all right.
2: It is a little odd. Pete Davidson dropping praise on his ex Kim Kardashian. You can see why he calls her superhuman.
1: That's very nice. Unfortunately, he went through a super quick breakup with his baby mama.
2: Yes, he did.
1: That's unfortunate.
2: Niall Horan opens up about the death of his friend and former bandmate Liam Payne, explaining why his death still feels surreal.
1: I bet. OnWire.com for all that and more.

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1: I'm Mario Lopez. Got some June 3rd birthdays to shout out shortly. In the meantime, any obscure holidays to celebrate, Fraser?
2: It's National Itch Day.
1: Ooh.
2: Okay, I'll give you a better option. National Egg Day.
1: I'm okay with National Itch.
2: Okay.
1: You got an itch, you got to scratch it. Now, sometimes...
2: Return the eggs.
1: There are certain areas that might not be appropriate. You got to wait on. But man, when you scratch that itch, you can get aggressive with it and start to almost like break your skin and low-key bleed. So be careful when you're scratching that itch. All right, so celeb birthdays coming up. First, more music.

0: Hey, you're on with Mario Lopez, and this is Star 94.1.
1: You're on Mario Lopez. Quickly squeezing in today's celeb birthday shout outs. As always, Frazier's going to tell us who's turning a year older. I'm going to try to guess the age.
2: Miles Smith, his big hit Stargazing, was on our countdown for a long time.
1: I think Miles doesn't have too many miles on him. He's a youngster, so he's going to be 26.
2: 28.
1: Okay.
2: Rafael Nadal, tennis great.
1: He's got a new doc out right now. Rafa.
2: Yep.
1: It's called, I think Rafa's about 36.
2: 40.
1: Oh, all right.
2: 40. Anderson Cooper, who apparently your hair would look like if you did not dye it.
1: Correct. And he's had his hair white for...
2: Forever.
1: Ever.
2: Since he was a child.
1: It's hard to tell. He's like Morgan Freeman. He's looked the same. It's hard to tell. I'm going to say Anderson's 56.
2: 59.
1: Okay.
2: And former First Lady Jill Biden, who's pushing a book right now.
1: Jill's got to be 71.
2: 75.
1: Wow, okay.
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1: Mario Lopez here. Music rolls on after some quick fashion buzz. Apparently, summer is scarf season. Yep, scarves are officially back for summer. Not just around your neck either. People are tying them as tops, tying them around their waist over shorts or swimsuits, wrapping them around ponytails, or knotting them into bags as an accessory. I remember this last summer. Feels very coastal, vintage, effortlessly styled all at once. Sophia Loren, the great Sophia Loren, used it as an accessory. She looked great, too. Well, if you look like Sophia Loren, you can push up.
2: Right.
1: You can pull off a lot.

0: Star 94.1, more variety from the 90s to now. Yo, Mario Lopez. So we were just talking about scarves being in for summer for some reason. Well, it's not the only odd fashion trend to mention. There are a whole lot of fashion trends for young men that some describe as hitting rock bottom. In fact, BuzzFeed asked what the worst ones are and what are some of the answers.
1: Suit pants that are too short, especially with no socks, and dress shoes.
0: Yeah, it's a very European look. If you're tall and skinny, you can pull it off. If you're sort of on the shorter side,
1: it's kind of weird.
0: And a little burly. Only if you're tall and skinny can you pull it off.
1: Yeah. Broccoli head. That's curly hair teased up, messed up, or even done up with a perm.
0: Yeah, my son, everybody in his class and generation, everyone was rocking the broccoli head, the alpaca look.
1: It's kind of a grandma look.
0: It's a trippy look. I cannot believe this. I kind of unintentionally had it back in the day.
1: You did. That was your mom doing it to
0: you. That's right.
1: Guys wearing sunglasses on the back of their head.
0: That's such a...
1: I don't know why anyone's ever done that.
0: That's such a 70s, 80s trucker thing. In the back of their head. That's such a weird move.
1: And something you did back in the day. And they are back. Maybe they never went away. Mullets.
0: Well, here's the thing about mullets. Mine was unintentional.
1: Yeah.
0: Again, it was unintentional back in the day. But the mullet with the broccoli.
1: You combined these, kind of.
0: You combined, yeah. It's a 1-2 punch.
2: More Mario Lopez coming up.
0: What up, Mario Lopez here? 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
1: Mario Lopez here. Music rolls on after some quick food buzz. Beans are getting weird. 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Dill pickle. Pickles just everywhere these
2: days. Dude, pickles are invading everything.
1: They really are. Ice cream, it's everywhere. Apple pie, even rocket pop. What? Yep, baked beans with a little twist. Mash.com did a preview. They say rocket pop beans taste like a popsicle, and they weren't impressed. Yeah, I didn't.
2: It's a weird texture.
1: It is, But they gave the pickle beans a thumb up. Okay, sweet, tangy, a little unexpected.
2: All right.
1: I kind of like that. I love me a good baked bean, but I like the traditional barbecue sauce. But you know what? I'll try the pickle thing. We'll see what's up.

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1: I'm Mario Lopez. Almost time to head out, but not before we get to one last thing. Frazier, you got something, right?
2: Yes, Diplo did something really cool that I saw online. He DJ'd what he calls the most important set of his career, his son Pace's kindergarten graduation.
1: Oh, that's awesome.
2: And here's a little bit of

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1: That's great. That's funny because tomorrow, coincidentally, I am attending my son Santino's kindergarten graduation. Now, I'm not going to be spinning over there, but now I feel like I got to step
2: up. I feel like you got to do something.
1: I got to do something.
2: Maybe wrestle the principal.
1: Well, I was going to start maybe a kindergarten fight club.
2: There you go.
1: There we go. I like that move.
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1: 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Thanks so much for hanging with us on Mario.com for more of our radio fun. Back to do it again tomorrow. Till then, Mario Courtney Lopez saying good.

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0: Taylor Swift, I cannot wait until we hear her brand new song that she wrote for Toy Story 5. That's going to be out on Friday, and we will be playing it on Star 94.1. And with that notes, we have the premiere of Toy Story 5, and you'll be winning tickets all weekend long. Starting on Friday, goes till Monday. Jesse and Tati will kick it off in the morning, and then you'll use the talkback all weekend long on Star 94.1. Cannot wait. Toy Story 5, the weekend coming up next.
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0: 74 One more ready from the 90s. And Alex Warren is going to be here in San Diego on Monday. 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
12: There's a little rumor that R-rated comedies are dead,
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That's Harry Styles on Star 94. One more variety from the 90s till now. Hello, it's Cabana Boy Jeff hanging out with you. You want to hear something, you can always hit me up on Instagram at Cabana Boy Jeff, and I spell it G-E-O-F.

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0: Starting the phone, one more Friday from the 90s till now. Hello, it's Cabana Boy Jeff hanging out with you. We're going to take care of you with tickets to the Disneyland Resort. You want to go to Disneyland to go on your favorite rides there or Disney's California Adventure? It'll be your choice. And that's the toughest part, is choosing one park. Well, all you have to do, listen this morning. Jesse and Tati in the morning, and then Delaina in the afternoon are going to be taking care of you. Nickelback coming up next.
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0: Starting before one more Friday from the 90s till now, how would you like to go to Disneyland or Disney's California Adventure? What's your favorite ride at each one? I love Radiator Springs Racers at Disney's California Adventure. And I like Hyperspace Mountain when that's happening at Disneyland, but most of the time it's not. So Rise of the Resistance, I think that's my favorite over there. It'll be your choice. Jesse and Tati this morning, and then Delana this afternoon on Star 94.1. Eminem next.
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0: 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It's Better with Jeff. 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There's a lot of negative in this world. So let's turn something that's negative into positive and have a good day.
1: Look. 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

0: Good morning.
1: Hi, good morning. It's Jesse and Tati. Gosh, it's early.
0: I am wearing shorts to work now, guys. That is where we're at.
1: That's where your ventilation is going these days. I really like your shirt, though. It looks like it's a Canadian flag, but what is that? It says FUKENEH.
0: I am so happy you are saying this. I have worn this shirt so many times and hoped that you would see it, Tati.
1: I'm looking at it.
0: This was something that I got on my vacation, and we're gonna put a picture right now on the Star 94.1 Instagram because I can't tell you what this shirt says. It's inappropriate for the radio.
1: Oh, I thought it was Fukine.
0: I'll tell you during the commercials. Go on Star 94.1 FM right now on our story. It's my outfit of the day. And thank you for bringing it up, Tati, because everyone's going to laugh that you did that.
1: You're welcome.
0: Whether you knew that or not. We're here, guys. Let's hang out. We've got a good list of prizes we're going to walk you through today. We'll do that next.
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0: Bieber.
1: And Jennifer Lopez.
2: No, that was just Kid Laroi.
1: It's early. Good morning. Early. Thank you so much for being up early with us. It's Jesse and Tati on Star 94.1.
2: So the plan today, we're going to fly through this. So just pay attention. We got a lot of details. First of all, you are going to have your first chance at winning something this morning. After 7 o'clock, we're going to have our trivia battle and two tickets up for grabs for the San Diego County Fair to see Marshmallow.
1: Yes. And then in the 7 a.m. hour, we're going to play a sound. What's that sound? Disney edition. And when you identify that sound, you're going to want to keep listening for the entire hour because we will open up our phone lines to caller 9 who knows what the sound is.
2: Yesterday was Mr. Toad's Wild Ride, which took people forever to guess, which is kind of the fun of our Disney contest right now.
1: And then at 8 this morning, we want to give you a chance at $2,500. It's part of our $250K USA giveaway.
2: This is something we're doing every morning at 8 o'clock too with extra cash. So make sure you're listening then. And then literally 10 minutes after that, we'll play our trivia battle for more fair tickets. And then Tati at 8:20, Chris Stapleton.
1: Sold out, Chris Stapleton. He's going to be here in Chula Vista July 10th. So we want to give you those tickets then.
2: And then Tati and I are on till 10 o'clock. But at 9 a.m., where our last giveaway of the day this morning will be a chance for you to go to Vegas. A trip for two will give you $1,000, and it's the newly announced iHeartRadio Music Festival.
1: All right, you got the menu of prizes. Hang out with us. We also got lots of convo and some games to play.
2: Oh, yeah. Speaking of games, you'll find out what happened in the latest round of the trivia battle next.
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0: Jesse and Tati in the morning. 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
1: That helps us stay in San Diego.
0: It does. It fuels the need for our bosses to keep us employed. So thank you for that. And the latest trivia battle is next.

0: It's about that time.
1: You ready to play some trivia? And you're going to take on Tati today?
0: Hey, yeah.
1: And this is for fair tickets. A lot of people are wondering what's up with the sold-out Chris Stapleton tickets. You're going to win those in 15 minutes. Different game.
0: Different game. It's not going to be a sound. Yeah. You're just going to hang out with us until 8:20, okay?
1: Yeah, right now it's trivia for these fair tickets, and you're taking on Sarah from North Park, Tati. Hey, Sarah.
0: Hi, Sarah.
2: Hi.
1: Sarah, are we going with an H at the end of your name, or are we going to do no H for this, Sarah?
2: It's actually Sierra. Like the mountain range.
0: Like the mountains.
3: Sorry, my fault.
1: Becky,
3: you have
1: had a rough morning dealing with the Disney callers. It's all good.
0: Good morning, Sierra.
1: Hi, Sierra.
2: Good morning.
0: I'm rooting for you, but I'm also rooting for me.
1: And you're always rooting for you, Tati. Come on. And everyone in the car is also rooting for Tati. If Tati wins, she's going to put these tickets back up for you listeners, okay? Let's trivia battle. Becky, do you want to ask your questions to Tati or Sierra?
3: Let's do Tati.
1: Okay, I'll take on Sierra. Good luck, everybody. Sierra, Kristen Cavallari revealed that she went on a date with an extremely famous man, and he asked if she would look at a mole on his what? Was it A, his or B, his ear?
2: I'm going to go with ear because I have kids in the car.
1: Exactly why I whistled.
0: Aww. No.
1: It was not the ear.
0: Oh, no.
1: Yeah. So anyway, she was claiming that was a terrible first date. What do you have for Tati? Yeah, that's Sierra. See how we did that right there? We did that for the kids? Becky, you're on with Tati.
3: Tati, the San Diego County Fair, Once Upon a Fair, is just around the corner. What is a very real name of one of the food vendors? Is it A, it's a sausage celebration, or B, between the buns?
0: Wow. These questions, guys.
1: Sorry.
0: I'm going to go with B.
1: B, oh, yeah. Between the buns? That's a hot dog place, right?
3: A very real food vendor at the fair.
1: Very interesting. Okay. Oh. Nice. All right. Let's clean it up here for round two.
3: Sorry.
1: No, I'm going to clean it up for round two. Here we go. Sierra in North Park with kids in the car. Your next question has to do with the NBA Finals. The Knicks from New York are playing in the finals, and New York is literally so excited. So excited that they're price gouging for the tickets.
0: Yikes.
1: How much to sit courtside at a Knicks finals game? Is it A, $50,000 a ticket, or B, $100,000 a ticket?
2: Oh, no. I feel like it has to be $50.
1: Do you want to ask your kids in the car, just in case?
2: They're not going to know.
1: Oh, they're not going to know.
2: Yeah, you know, let me ask. Ellie, do you think it's $50,000 or $100,000? Just pick a number. She's not picking. I'm going to 50.
1: You're going to 50? All right. Mm-hmm. No, it was 100,000. Which makes Tati the winner.
0: Oh, I only got one question.
1: She didn't get any.
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1: Jesse and Tati in the morning, and we had an interesting conversation with Becky Mitz about compliments.
0: Surprised compliments. Surprised. When someone's surprised, they're surprised, and they're giving you a compliment about what they're surprised about.
1: Oh, I'm already triggered. Okay, I'm kidding. It's a fun conversation. We'll get into that after. Ed Sheeran.

0: Jesse and Tati in the morning.
1: Hi.
0: Hi.
1: I said it earlier and I didn't hear my voice, so I stopped.
0: I didn't have your mic on.
1: I'm sorry.
0: Dang it, sorry.
1: It's okay. Hey, listen.
0: Yes, we need to talk about producer Becky Metz.
1: Yes,
0: right,
1: please.
0: Now.
2: Yes.
0: Be careful how you compliment her, though. Explain to us, because it's very interesting how it works. You don't like when someone compliments you, Becky, and they say like they think it's a compliment to acknowledge that they're surprised you can do something.
2: Yes, that's what it is.
1: Okay, give me an example.
2: I'll give you an example. I'll give you a couple examples. One example is my brother recently came over to my house.
0: Yeah.
2: And he was like, it's really clean in here, Beck. He actually said, I'm surprised it's really clean in here.
1: Mm.
0: And so I get it. Some people would think that's maybe a compliment. Maybe you're just acknowledging something. But it is kind of a put down.
2: That one
0: right?
2: is okay because I was and continue to be a little messy. You know
1: well,
2: what I mean?
1: And he has a history with
0: that out.
1: Well, because he has a history with her. So the longer you know someone, the longer the history. So his history with her is she's usually not the cleanest, right?
0: But still, even if that's me and someone says they're surprised, I wouldn't take it as a compliment.
2: Yeah, it's when you're surprised that I'm capable of doing something. I don't mind if you say something along the lines of, like, my mother, God bless her, compliments me all the time. She's like, you sounded so good today. That's it, right? And I say, thank you, Mom. Mm-hmm. But if you go, oh, Beck, I didn't know you could sound like that. I didn't know that you could hold your own.
1: Wow, you sounded so good today, and as opposed to other days.
2: Yeah. Exactly. You see what I'm saying?
0: It's a
2: little different.
0: But wait a minute. I am feeling like I'm right there with you. I don't like this at all.
2: When you're surprised that I have the capability to do it, that's when I'm like, well, why are you surprised by that?
1: Well, I used to tell Jesse all the time, sometimes people will compliment me and I'm like, you didn't compliment me literally for like the last 3 months and all of a sudden I look really good. And I'm like, why?
0: Oh, so now you're talking about the intention behind the compliment.
1: Yeah, because now I'm like, oh, because I put a little effort into my look today. And so now it's like, whoa, hey, Tati, wow. And it's just like, seriously? I wake up at 4 a.m. Yeah. I'm not trying to put an effort on a regular day. Like
0: I feel that one. I feel like I feel the one. That's probably the one most normal one. That when you see someone at work or something, and you do like the, oh, you're all dressed up, or you look like you're saying, yeah. Wow, got the makeup all on today. Like I do think that in a way, those are not compliments. They're the opposite of compliments.
1: Yeah, they're kind of like we noticed that you never put any effort, and now all of a sudden you did. So it's like, hey, now you get the clap for it. I do get what you're saying, Becky, because. The surprised that you're capable of doing something sounds very, what did they say? Backhanded.
2: Yes, yes, yes. Like you had this perception that I wasn't capable of doing that. And that's what I hear.
0: Yeah.
2: You know what I mean? But then like I told Mr. Becky about this situation. He was like, well, do they know that about you? Like, for example, with being on the air, right? He's like, do they know that you are a morning show host for all those years and that you do 4 shows a day? Do they know that? And I was like, no, probably not the regular person knows that. He's like, well, can you blame them for being surprised? They think that they only hear you a little bit every single day.
0: Man, he talked some sense into you. I kind of like that. Yeah, that's kind of true. Yeah.
2: I was like, don't be so offended. Basically being like, don't be so offended by it.
1: Yeah, you know, I had friends in my life who would just tell me, Tati, just say thank you. Can you just say thank you? And I'd be like, I did that. And they're like, just say thank you.
0: Well, sometimes you're in my house. I feel like sometimes I'm subscribing to my wife's like OCD because she'll be like, she'll like be out of town or something, and she'll be like, "Did you lock the front door?" And I'm like, "Yeah, I locked the front door. Why would you even ask me that? You don't think I'm at 46 years old capable of locking a front door?" Like I like kind of freak out a little bit, and then she responds with, "It's not about you. I'm just thinking about our front door. I have OCD. I'm out of town, wondering if it's locked. It's not like I'm thinking you can't do it." It turns into a thing between her and I, but it happens a lot of like not getting complimented, but just like the assumption I can't do the easiest thing.
1: Yeah, I could see that. But I could see that. 866-570-1941, or you could use the Red Talkback mic to jump in on this conversation at any time. 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
0: It's Jesse and Tati in the morning. Coming up after 6 o'clock, we're going to find out exactly what Becky Mitz knows all about. And that is because she's going to share with us what's on her feed.
2: Gas prices are so expensive nowadays that a $12 summer date idea sounds like a good time in San Diego, doesn't it?
1: Yeah,
0: wait,
1: sure does.
0: Wait, there is a $12 date idea that you can do?
2: Well, I guess you're going to find out because it popped up on my feed.
1: Oh, yes.
0: Got it. All right, we'll talk about that coming up after 6 o'clock. It's Miles Smith.

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0: That is Alex Warren on Star 94.1.
1: It's Jesse and Tati here with you. And Becky, what's on your feed?
2: I have never been here before, but I do know that the Gaylord Hotel by Marriott in Chula Vista has a resort pass for only $12.
1: Yes, yes, yes.

your cigarette break. It's like 10,000 spoons when all you need is a knife. It's meeting the man of my dreams and then meeting his beautiful wife. And isn't it ironic?

0: That's them. That's No Doubt. They got another, I think they're going till the 13th. They got another 10 days of their Sphere residency out there in Vegas, No Doubt.
1: Only 10 days?
0: I think they were doing a month and a half, and they started like first week of May. And it wraps up. They got to make room for Metallica, which is the next group up at the Sphere.
1: A month and a half is a long time. It is. Yeah, that is definitely. Okay, so 10 more days.
0: And I think they said they made they're pocketing the band, No Doubt. They're pocketing like $1 million a night. Is what it, the venue.
1: Wow.
0: The venue pockets $7 to $9 million a night.
1: Wow.
0: Isn't that crazy how that Sphere just.
1: Why would anybody want to be an actress and get paid per episode when you could get paid per night and be done in 45 days?
0: In 45 days, be finished.
1: Goodness.
0: Okay, well, we could talk about concerts all day, which, by the way, we need to tell you about a sold out concert that you're going to win tickets for with us this morning. We'll get into that after Justin Timberlake.

0: buddy Justin Timberlake.
1: On Star 94.1. Good morning. It's Jesse and Tati riding with you.
0: If you ever want to say hi, jump in, be a part of the show, hit that red button while you're listening on the iHeartRadio app. That is our talkback mic.
2: Hey, Jesse. Hey, Tati. It's your boy, Leggings Tony, coming at you.
0: Tony!
2: Good question about the sword and the stone when people pull it out. I'm not going to give away the Disney magic because that's not what you're supposed to do. But next time, face the castle and look to your upper right-hand corner. There'll be something special, something bright. You look at that and...
0: Oh.
1: It cut off?
0: Why did that cut off?
1: Oh, no.
0: His talkback message cut off.
1: It was a pro tip on how to get that sword out.
0: Well, I'm going to do it. So he said you stand on the sword, you face the castle when you try to pull the sword out at Disneyland.
1: And but I think there's also supposed to be a cast member nearby when you do that.
0: Oh, gotcha. Okay.
1: Yeah, something like that.
0: Well, listen, we have Disney on the brain, and we are the station, hopefully, that you've been listening to this week to win those Disney tickets.
1: Yeah, and it's about 30 minutes away. We're going to get play a sound for you. It's What's That Sound? Disney Edition, and when we play that for you and you figure it out, you're going to listen through that hour just before 8 a.m., or anytime before 8 a.m., we will open up our phone line so you can win those tickets.
0: So that's it. It's just kind of a fun Audible scavenger hunt that will start for those Disney tickets at 7 o'clock, and then we've also got sold-out tickets for Chris Stapleton's concert, which is coming up in July. If you want to play our trivia battle, if you want to be around at 8:20 this morning, put a notification in your phone for that. Call us at 8:20. You can win those tickets. But tell me about the trivia battles, Tati.
1: Yeah, both of our trivia battles this morning, we're going to get you to the San Diego County Fair. One is to see Marshmallow. That's at 7 a.m. Trivia battle. At 8 a.m., we got a 4-pack of passes for the San Diego County Fair.
0: I know we're talking fast, and I know this is a lot of prizes, but guys, it's worth it. I don't know if you should turn away from Star this morning. We also have cash to give away. There's $2,500 with our $250K USA giveaway. Be listening at 8 o'clock for a chance to win a stack of cash in celebration of our country's 250th. And then in the 9 o'clock hour, Tati, we're on till 10, but in the 9 o'clock hour, we have probably one of the biggest giveaways of the morning.
1: It's a trip to Vegas. You get to be at our iHeartRadio Music Festival. And of course, we're going to give you $1,000 of spending money. So at 9 a.m., be here for that.
0: I'm exhausted already. Okay, so we have lots to do, but hey, coming up next in my morning hack, I'm inspired by what was on Becky's feed.
1: Okay.
0: I'm inspired by it in such a way that I, for my hack today, want to share with you a deal happening here in San Diego, kind of like she did with resort pass.
1: I mean, telling you right now, my husband and I are going to be poolside at the Gaylord because of that. So give me something else.
0: So I'll give you something else for the summer, but this one's really cool. Stay there. That's my hack next.
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0: Skin.
1: I'm Star 94.1.
0: Love that band right there. It's Jesse and Tati in the morning.
1: Good morning.
0: I want to hack your life next. And you know what? I don't often just share a deal that will help your pocketbook happening here in town. But there was something awesome I saw yesterday on Chicken Charlie's Instagram.
1: You stop it. Chicken Charlie's table or Chicken Charlie at the... Because the table is at Rancho Bernardo. It's off of Rancho Bernardo Road next to that Albertsons.
0: I love that place. I've been there.
1: Okay.
0: It's very good.
1: But no, you're talking about at the San Diego County Fair.
0: This is just Chicken Charlie's Instagram. He had a really, really, really good deal.
1: Oh, okay.
0: That I'm going to share for you in my hack next after Taylor Swift.

0: someone's getting ready for a wedding, Miss Taylor.
1: I was like, who? Yeah.
0: She's coordinating doilies right now.
1: No, she's not. She's laying on the grass. Did you see her latest photo?
0: No.
1: She's literally laying on the grass, and I wanted to repost and go, I love grass.
0: I love grass.
1: Don't wake up and smell the flowers, just smell the grass.
0: It's Jesse and Tati in the morning. I think there's some truth to that.
1: All right, guys.
0: Are you ready?
1: Yes, I'm ready.
0: I'm going to hack your life and give you a deal. Listen to this.
2: You know I wish that I had Jesse's hack.
0: Going to shout out one of my favorite follows on Instagram, Chicken Charlie's. And they posted yesterday what I'm saying is one of the best deals if you're going to do something fun here in San Diego. It's almost a 50% savings. If you go to Costco, Tati,
1: yes,
0: for $99,
1: yes, you can get
0: 4 tickets to the San Diego County Fair,
1: plus
0: 1 parking pass,
1: and
0: 40 ride and game credits. 40. Do that math.
1: Well, I will do that math. If it's 4 people and there's 40 tokens, and some rides are 6 tickets each, so 10 tickets per person, you'll ride one ride, but you'll get a heck of a deal to get in and get free parking.
0: And you get the 1 passport to savings coupon book that everyone's talking about this year, which means you'll be able to go around the fair and save on all the things that you're doing.
1: I'm going to bring that passport, and I'm going to bring my iHeartMedia Hazard Team card and see if that gets me a discount.
0: See what that gets us. I've used that before. Yeah. That thing that we got during the pandemic needed to have to drive in our cars to get to work.
1: I'm going
0: to
1: try that out. Be like, yep.
0: Well, that is your hack for today, guys. There's a really good deal for the San Diego County Fair. You may want to get the bundle package, and it's Costco that's got that one. Shout out to Chicken Charlie's for posting that.
1: Thank you, Chicken Charlie's.
0: And a big thank you to our sponsor today. Every morning, my hack is brought to you by Bill Howe, because they know how.

0: right at 7 o'clock, we're going to give you that first chance to get those Disney tickets. And, of course, we're going to make sure that you hear our official sound, the What's That Sound Disney Edition sound.
1: And then you're going to call us within that hour when we tell you to with the answer. So make sure you're here with us just after 7 a.m.
0: Okay, so let me ask you this, Tati. I need to know because I just kind of realized yesterday. You have one. Becky has one. Everyone has one. I think I may be the only person on Earth without a LinkedIn.
1: I mean, the confidence. Listen, the confidence to not, I mean, yeah, that means you know that you're going to be here forever. It means you've never, ever given this company any reason for you to have a resume that lives online. It means
0: are you serious? That is what that's saying? Because I've never even looked at it like that, but that's exactly what that would be saying right there.
1: I mean, that's what I think. I don't know. Maybe
0: I need to get a LinkedIn so I don't look so cocky just for that fact.
1: Yeah, I mean, that's just my perspective. I mean, somebody else I'm sure has a different take.
0: Why do I need a LinkedIn? 866-570-1941. Whoa.

0: Things that
1: right. Benson Boone, I just Googled it, Tati. I just Googled, do I need a LinkedIn? And it said, no, you do not strictly need a LinkedIn profile to get a job, but not having one can handicap your search in certain industries.
2: Mm. Yes, especially if someone asks if you have a LinkedIn, or someone says, just shoot me your LinkedIn, or what's your, and then you're like, oh, I don't have one. I'm sorry.
1: Okay, explain this to me then. By the way, it's Star 94.1, Jesse and Tati. I'm trying to figure out why I may need a LinkedIn, because I'm feeling FOMO, because everyone has a LinkedIn, including Tati, who you don't need a job either. Why will you have one?
2: I don't, but I came from many different companies before I worked here. So
1: how long ago did you put a LinkedIn together?
2: A long time ago, actually. I think what? I put it together back when my son was first born, my 16-year-old. So it's been that old. I had it since the first time I worked here in San Diego.
1: My daughter said to me recently the quote, my LinkedIn is fire. And I was like, huh?
2: Yeah, because she probably stacked every single job she's ever done, and she judged it up with what the duties were for her jobs. I don't know. Just an assumption. I'd love to see your daughter's LinkedIn, because I'd like mine to be fire.
1: Wait, what is that? That's what I'm saying. Does that mean are you posting pictures? Are you posting pictures of your life, like on your dating app on your LinkedIn?
2: I feel like the fish? What I mean, I've seen. No, not the picture. No, of the fish.
1: I'm just wondering.
2: Sorry. I feel like I've seen people brag about their work accomplishments on their LinkedIn. So,
1: instead of you having to do it at your meeting, at your job interview or whatever, it's already kind of like laid out.
2: Yeah, you're kind of just, I read something recently that it says you should, toot your own horn. You should do it in a way that's tasteful, but you should toot your horn and say that this is the things that I've accomplished and done, or this is how I contribute to my team.
1: Okay.
2: Yeah, so you're supposed to say things like that, like the Second Chance Problem was a great event. That's a good example of putting up on your LinkedIn and saying, look at how amazing this party we threw was.
1: Oh, and then I can give the statistics of how many people responded back when I did during the party say something like, where are all the single ladies at?
2: Exactly.
1: That information?
2: Yep, that's exactly how your LinkedIn would look, Jesse.
1: I have a 46% success rate in responses to the question, where are all the single ladies at?
2: Yes. Yeah.
1: Oh, guys, guess what? My LinkedIn's going to be fire. Becky Mintz, how much of a boomer am I if I don't have a LinkedIn?
3: 72%.
1: Gosh,
2: darn that's it. High percentage. That's about a C.
3: I had to think about it. I had to think about it for a hot moment.
1: Well, I'm not a boomer. I am Gen X, just to let you guys know, but I think I need to get a LinkedIn.
2: Yeah. Why not? Why not?
1: All right, we'll see.
2: You got everything else.

0: Okay, Tati, up next, we got so much going on. We're going to get into your top stories. We're going to let everybody listen to the Disney sound for the 7 o'clock hour to get the Disney tickets. So much going on. What are you going to be talking to us about in your top stories?
1: I just want to know, how does Escondido stay in the headlines? That's what I want to know.
0: You know what? Because no one realizes how big Escondido is. It's 175,000 people that live in Escondido. Ton of action, guys. Lots of stuff happening.
1: They continue to be in the headlines. And this one, Jesse, is going to give you some nostalgia.
0: Oh.
1: I think. Okay. Is it nostalgia or ja?
0: Nostalgia. I go with the ja. Yeah. Love it. Esco, yeah. Get ready. Well, why are you guys landing on the radar this morning?
1: Good news for you.
0: We'll find out next. Sixpence, None the Richer. Yeah.

0: Star 94.1.
1: Starting to get your music all ready to go. Tati, I was writing my questions for the trivia battle, which is coming up in just a couple of minutes.
2: Already? Wow.
1: If you want to win your way in for Marshmallow at the San Diego County Fair, we're going to play trivia in just a couple minutes. Tati, do your top stories, and then when you're done, we are going to play the sound for this week's What's That Sound? Disney Edition and the Disney tickets for this hour. We have lots to do.
2: All right. We do have lots to do. And first and foremost, I do want to let you know, weather-wise, low clouds, fog near along the coast. There's going to be a slow warming today, 5 to 10 degrees above average. So make sure you have that deodorant on, okay? Before I get into the good news that has hit Escondido, I want to say this is crazy. West Nile virus detected in dead crows in San Diego County. Where are they dead laying around testing for viruses?
1: I just didn't know that when crows died, we test them real quick.
2: That's what I'm saying. I was like, who is picking up the birds and then going, let's test them? And then, you know, who's got the West Nile kits? Well, that's a headline this morning. That was kind of crazy. Officials note that the cases of West Nile in the two birds that they found serve as a reminder of the importance of mosquito prevention and protection against bites because mosquitoes can spread the virus. Now the Google story about making that debug thing for mosquitoes makes sense, huh?
1: Yes, totally. And by the way, no standing water in your backyards, friends. If you even have a bucket or anything in your backyard with a little bit of water, it can literally create a whole world of mosquito nonsense. So.
2: Also, the other thing to say about that is, Jesse,
1: mm-hmm.
2: Actually, never mind. Let's go to Escondido. Guys, you guys have a proposed ice rink, and it says that the project has cleared the first hurdle. This is perfect, except I thought it was going to be perfect for summer. When it got hot, you go to the ice rink, except it's not even built yet. But I think it's really cool that the proposed Escondido Ice Project includes a 3-sheet ice facility, 1 arena with seating for up to 3,000 people, and a restaurant. The facility would also serve as the official training hub for the San Diego Gulls Hockey Club.
1: It's kind of cool, except they definitely are planning to do it right on Kit Carson Park, which that's where everyone in Escondido plays their sports. There's no other facility.
2: Nah, you didn't. You did it at Orange Glen for your Escondido flag football.
1: We are changing Escondido flag football to Kit Carson this next season, by the way.
2: That's why you're saying.
1: Go to EscondidoFlagFootball.org. We need some more gals for the upper divisions to play some flag football. We're almost there with a full division on an all-girls one. But yes, that is where they want to put this ice facility. And so it's causing a lot of conversation in Esco. I did hear this yesterday. But the reason why it's causing a lot of conversation is because I guess within those plans that you're reading there, Tati, there's nothing in it that actually pays the city of Escondido back for anything.
2: You get an ice rink. That's how you get paid back. Hang out at the San Diego Gulls hub for training. What do you mean?
1: That part is pretty cool.
2: That's so cool, really Jesse.
1: It really does.
2: Goodness. A way to just find something wrong with everything. Come on.
1: By the way, Escondido person right
2: you
1: now.
2: Really
1: a big
2: did.
1: Complainer.
2: Can I ask you, though, Knicks or Spurs for you? Who are you?
1: Are you kidding me? I put money on the Knicks when I was in Vegas three months ago to win this. Last night's game was awesome.
2: All right, Becky, Knicks or Spurs?
3: To the next game, I was surprised the Knicks got away with it, to be honest with you.
2: Okay.
3: I think Spurs.
2: So who are you rooting for?
3: That's a really tough question.
2: Okay.
3: I'm going to say the Knicks, to be honest.
2: Okay. Well, you know what then? Fine. You both say Knicks. I was going to say Knicks, but we need somebody who's cheering for the Spurs here, don't we?
1: Yep, I think so.
2: All right, cool.
1: You cheer for the big gangly praying mantis gentleman.
2: Isn't his name Wemby or something? Hey, listen. Yes. The Knicks took game one. We'll see who takes game two. Those are your top stories brought to you by SDCCU.
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1: Star 94.1.
2: Let's do it, Tati. Let's do it.
3: What's that sound? Disney edition.
2: Here it is.
3: That's a lot of birds.
2: It was.
3: They were clamoring.
2: There was a bird. There was a church bell.
3: That's what I was going to say. It sounded like the tolling of a church bell.
2: What's that sound? Disney edition. We are going to let you know when to call us with the correct answer to the name of that sound. It's going to happen this hour between now and 8 o'clock. Be waiting for our cue.
3: Yeah, because it's going to win you 4 tickets to celebrate Disneyland's 70th. But yeah, you and you and 3 friends.
2: Hang out. You know when to call. Somber's on now.

0: Let's get two people on the phone right now that want to play some trivia for these marshmallow tickets. He's going to be at the San Diego County Fair.
1: All right, our number's 866-570-1941. You're going to be repping your city. And like Jesse said, the San Diego County Fair isn't just rides and food. It's also concerts.
0: Yeah.
1: Marshmallow's going to do his thing. So yeah,
0: we do some of that. I honestly think that concert series is getting better and better every year. They added Demi Lovato. Don't forget that Demi's going to be in San Diego at the fair, too.
1: Wow.
0: Anyways, the trivia battle starts next. We need two players.

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2: You know, it was only a week ago he was here, and was people in Chula Vista, the women too, showed up in bald caps. It was great.
1: Yeah, the people that showed up dressed up to the Pitbull concerts, man. I love you guys. You're so fun.
2: So fun.
1: All right, let's play the trivia battle, friends. We've got a couple questions ready to go with tickets for Marshmallow at the San Diego County Fair. Carrie's going to play this morning in Poway. Hey, Carrie.
3: Hey, good morning.
2: Okay,
3: good
2: morning. Sing that.
1: Wow, you got a lot of people in the car with you. Who's in the car? We got a whole crew.
3: I do.

0: summer.
1: We'd love to.
2: I was going to say, we'll be playing all summer, you guys, so stay up for us, okay? Get up early for us. I know you guys are last day of school. But... Okay, bye, guys.
1: Yeah. Oh, we'll be there. They wake up before the sun, so we'll be listening every day. Thank you, guys.
0: Perfect. See ya. Right, see you, guys. Joe, Happy last day of school, Joe. Happy last day of school for you.
2: Yeah, geez, Joe. Why don't you go ahead and send some poor kids into their summer, kicking their butt in trivia?
0: Hey. Huh? What? Joe, enjoy yourself at Marshmallow and the San Diego County Fair, okay?
3: Oh, I totally will. Thank you, guys.
0: Sorry, we didn't mean to lay on such a heavy guilt trip.
2: He's all guilty.
0: Goodness.
2: He's walking into the fair with his head down like, I don't even know if I can have fun.
0: I beat some kids to be here. Goodness. All right. Becky, stop encouraging the behavior. Oh my gosh.
2: Hey, guys, what's that sound? Disney edition. If you haven't heard this hour sound for the Disney tickets, that's right after this.
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2: And we got your traffic. Sorry, guys. I'm so excited.
6: 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All right, to my friends who are having their last day of school today, traffic is looking pretty good on this Thursday. A little bit of a slowdown on the 5, a lot more slowdown on the 805. That's going to be causing, just a lot longer. Typical slowdowns everywhere else. No major accidents to report here. There's debris and the center lane is blocked in Scripps Ranch. In Rancho PQ, traffic signals are not working on the off-ramp on the 15 northbound off-ramp to Carmel Mountain Road. Other than that, I don't really see any major accidents to report. Just your typical slowdowns everywhere else.
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2: All right. What's that sound? Disney edition. Hold on a second. Let me pull the sound just so you can hear it one more time, guys.
3: All right.
2: That's it. That's all you get.
3: Is it church? There's no church bells though, right? Or is it a ride?
2: It feels
3: I don't know.
2: A church bell. It feels like a church bell. I don't know what it is. All right, here we go. One more time. And by the way, once you have figured out what this sound is, you're going to call Tati and I and tell us. But you have to wait for us to tell you to call. Here you go.
3: I think the birds are very telling. Okay. All right. So we're not opening up phone lines yet, but that is the sound. What's the sound Disney edition to help you win your 4 Disneyland tickets?
2: Get ready. We'll let you know when to call.

0: It is What's That Sound, a Disney edition, and that was your Disney sound on Star 94.1.
1: Jesse and I, we were there to broadcast live, to take in all things Disneyland 70th celebration.
0: What you were there for. I was only there for the beignets.
1: Oh, were you?
0: It's the only reason why I went.
1: Well, I did get a turkey leg, but I got it late at night, and it was very weird to eat the turkey leg and it like sitting down at a table. I usually eat the turkey leg and walk to the next ride or wait in line. Yeah. And that wasn't the case. And I will never, ever again eat a turkey leg sitting at a table with other people who are not eating a turkey leg because they just watch you like you are some savage.
0: 100%. You want to walk that thing around.
1: You have to walk it around.
0: Okay, well, what do you like? The turkey leg? Do you like the orange floats that they have? Oh my gosh, there's so much good food at Disney. Let's get you tickets right now if you can tell us what that song, that sound is that we just played.
1: All right, our number is 866-570-1941.
0: All right, What's That Sound Disney Edition is on. Good luck. We've got four tickets waiting for you.

0: Star 94.1, Jesse and Tati. We're going to say hi to Megan really quick, Tati.
1: Hi, Megan.
2: Good morning.
1: Good morning. Okay. How are things in your neighborhood?
2: Oh, just great. Sitting in my car, already a few minutes late to work. I'm like, oh my God.
0: Okay. Well, this is worth it. Hold on. Let me play you something.
2: But you're okay.
0: What's your answer? It is, what's that sound, Disney edition? What is that for Disney tickets?
2: My guess was Cinderella.
1: Wait, what? Because of the birds. I could see that.
0: You were doing the math too in that same way, right, Todd?
1: Yeah.
0: That's not the answer, right, Becky Mintz? It's not what we're looking for. It's not what we're looking for.
1: Oh, man. Megan, hurry up and get in.
2: Oh.
3: You're all getting close, I promise.
0: We're getting close? Okay, hang on, Megan.
4: Dang it.
1: I would have thought the same thing.
0: Tickets are still up for grabs. 866-570-1941. What's that sound? You tell us. This one, we'll just take the next right answer.
1: All right. Good luck. What's that sound? Disney.

0: Lady Gaga on Star 94.1.
1: It's Jesse and Tati here with you. Good morning. Thank you so much for letting us play that sound. What's that sound? Disney edition.
0: We've got Truk on the phone who wants to give it a go and guess it. Hey, Truk, good morning.
2: Hi, good morning.
1: Hi.
0: Are we saying that right, Truk? We're saying your
2: yes,
0: name right?
2: Yes. Okay.
0: Hold on. Listen to this, Truk.
2: Right.
0: Okay, good. Listen to this. For 4 Disney tickets, what sound is that?
2: Snow White Wishing Well.
1: Where is that? I don't know where that is.
0: Hold on, I'm looking at Becky Mitz, and she's giving me 2 thumbs up.
1: Okay,
0: that is the correct answer.
1: All right.
0: You're going to Disney, Truk. So you get 4 tickets, and Tati, I think where this is, it's right next to the castle out front, like to the left.
2: Yes, it is. By the castle.
0: Okay.
1: We were standing there. I don't remember hearing that. You and I were standing there with one of the Disney experts, and mm-hmm. I don't...
3: Other side of the castle.
0: Other side. Becky Metz. Thank you, Becky Metz.
1: Left if your back is towards the castle, or left if you're looking at it.
0: It's all semantics now. I don't know.
3: If you're looking at the castle, to the right.
1: To the right. Thank you. When you're looking at it, to the right. Okay.
0: Guys, we're learning. If there's one thing we're doing this week also, we're learning about Disney. You got it.
1: Truk, right, have so much fun at Disneyland.
2: Thank you so much.
0: See ya. See ya. And that's how we're doing this the rest of this week. Tomorrow, another day of What's That Sound? Disney Edition. Remember, Tati and I will give you that sound at 7 a.m. top of hour so you can start figuring it out, and then we'll let you know when to call.
1: That's right. But people, eye on the prize, okay? We've got a shot at our 250,000 KUSA giveaway. That's happening in just a second right now, though. Let's check traffic with Becky Mitz.
3: This report is sponsored by Capital One. No major accidents to report. There's slowdowns on the 5 and the 805. I know a lot of us have last day of school today, so unfortunately, you got to deal with traffic just for one more day. It's slow in Temecula, causing about a 15-minute slowdown. Other than that, no major accidents to report. I'm your friend Becky Mitz, and that's your traffic. 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

0: I knew it last night.
1: I love that it's a family thing in my house now to watch like playoff sports. It's never really been like that, but over the past couple of years, I don't know what it's been. We were all on the couch last night. My wife, my daughter Savannah, my son Jason. We're watching the Spurs game and the Knicks game, but I'm telling you, Tati, I knew that the Knicks were going to win before the game started.
2: Oh, okay. And why is that?
1: Something, you know, when they do like the, they do the starting lineup and they go, number five, he's, you know, a power forward. It's Jalen Brunson. And then they run out. They do like the whole thing. Well, listen to, because they were in San Antonio last night, the Spurs, and listen to them announcing the Knicks players. Listen to this.
3: Introducing the starting lineup for the visiting Eastern Conference champions, the New York Knicks. 6'5" guard from Villanova, number 3, Josh Hart. 6'2" guard from Villanova, number 11, Jalen Brunson.
1: Did you hear that music?
2: That was playing
1: in the stadium.
3: 6'7" forward from Indiana, number 8, OG Anunoby.
2: Is that from the movie Robin Hood? Where's that song from? Where's that music
1: like
2: from?
1: Becky Mitz, isn't it like a TikTok sound?
2: It's like a troll sound.
1: It's like a troll sound. Isn't that wild?
2: So the Spurs stadium DJ was trolling while the announcer was announcing the starting lineup for the Knicks team.
1: And turned into the Spurs losing. And I'm telling you, that was the jinx of jinx right there.
2: Oh my gosh.
1: And then they had the guy, there was a guy that ran out on the court last night in the middle of the game and tried to take a selfie with Victor Wembanyama, which then Victor Wembanyama smiles for the selfie in the middle of the court.
2: Well, there's an update to that.
1: Oh, do you want to get into that in your top stories?
2: Yeah, there's an update to that kid who ran out. I'm going to just say kid because he looked like a kid, but
1: yeah, he did.
2: There's an update to that story about that guy who went out there for the selfie.
1: Okay, I'll tell you what, let's get into that. Let's share that in your top stories coming up on Star 94.1. And then if you're trying to win that $2,500 in celebration of our 250K USA giveaway, that's also happening next.

0: little wisharoo, a little wisharoony. It is just about 8 o'clock. Star 94.1, Jesse and Tati, and you're going to play the trivia battle here in just a couple minutes for some fare tickets. We're about to launch a keyword that will help you win $2,500 in celebration of our country's 250th. Tati, before we do that, can you give us some top stories?
1: Yeah, another day, another recall, Jesse. It looks like Ford issues urgent do not drive recall warning over crash risk in popular SUVs and pickups.
0: Mm-hmm.
1: So, guys, if your vehicle is a Bronco, it says select 2021 to 2026 Bronco Sports and 2020.
0: Those ones are so cute.
1: Right? Aren't they? And 2022 to 2026 Maverick vehicles may have been, have incorrectly installed safety precautions, and it could increase the risk of a crash. So if that's your vehicle and you're driving that in traffic right now, go to your dealer near you. A fan rushed to court for a selfie with Wembanyama in the NBA Finals opener. I apologize if I messed up Wemby's name, but guys, first of all, the Knicks won 105-95, but the 905. But this fan ran to the court, and so many people are saying, "Listen, this guy paid like $6,000 for his seat just to run on the court to take a selfie with him, and then didn't even get his face in the video or the selfie. It's just his chest
0: it's
1: with his jersey.
0: It's just Victor Wembanyama's chest, and I'm telling you, Victor Wembanyama smiled for the guy's selfie.
1: I won't know that other than the video coverage and the game coverage and them slowing down the photo, because otherwise, it's not in that kid's selfie or his video.
0: What a waste.
1: What a waste. You know what, though? I do want to say Dua Lipa shared her first wedding photos from her
0: more.
1: London ceremony with Kellum Turner. And she wore a couture skirt suit with a wide brim hat. And oh my gosh, classy.
0: I'm looking this up. She looks like Princess Di vibes is what I'm feeling with this outfit right here.
1: What people are saying that it's more of a nod to Bianca Jagger's iconic 1971 look. So Google that.
0: Okay.
1: Which was like a Navy Ferragamo suit look.
0: No, it's exactly that.
1: Oh, okay.
0: They have a side-by-side right here in this thing I could just Googled right now.
1: It's so beautiful. It's so classy.
0: And I will tell you, it's not like a normal wedding dress in so many ways. It looks like a pantsuit or something you would wear to work or whatever. But I think it looks so good that people may start doing this.
1: Well, it also looks like it was like a courtroom, a court wedding.
0: Yeah.
1: They didn't do a big ceremony. It looks like they went to like this old historic town hall to do like a small intimate wedding.
0: Oh, gotcha. So it's not as fancy of a dress. Maybe that's why it looks like that. It's really cool looking.
1: Yeah, good. I love it.
0: Dua Lipa, we're talking about getting married.
1: So pretty. And if you need to see the photo, we'll share it on our Instagram page. Make sure you're following us there for more top stories. Star 94.1 FM, and it's brought to you by SDCCU.
0: I hope you're ready to win $2,500.
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1: On Star 94.1, it's Jesse and Tati here with you, and it's about that time to get you on the phone.
0: Two players. We need two players for this trivia battle, and you're going to compete for four tickets to the San Diego County Fair.
1: Yeah, it kicks off June 10th. It's going to go through July 5th, and the fair theme is Once Upon a Fair.
0: Wait, they announced all the new fair foods, but actually tomorrow on our show, we need to go through the list of fair foods that my daughter Savannah hit me up with. Was like, you and Tati need to talk about all the new foods.
1: It's like some crazy stuff. Becky mentioned it yesterday during Trivia Battle, and it's some of the things are like, wow, I don't know if I can even try to attempt to eat it.
0: We'll break that down tomorrow at length before we kick off your weekend. But yeah, let's get two people on the phone ready to play. Good luck. And don't forget, guys, keep your phone out because we've got the Chris Stapleton tickets sold out. Those are coming up at 8:20.
2: They say the holy water's watered down, and this town's lost its faith. Our colors will fade eventually. So if our time is running out, day after day, we'll make the mundane a masterpiece. Oh, my, my, oh, my, my love. I take one look at you, you're taking me out.

0: 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Oh, that's Alex Warren on Star 94.1.
1: It's Jesse and Tati here with you, and it's about that time.
0: Play some trivia, friends. We got some cool tickets up for grabs for you. Go to the San Diego County Fair. Eric is listening in El Cajon. What's up, Eric?
2: Hey, how's it going?
0: Hey, buddy.
2: Hello.
0: What are you doing this morning? What are you doing?
2: Just did drop-offs.
0: Oh, just a drop-offs. Is this your last day of school, too? A lot of kids are getting out today. Your kid's last day today or no?
2: No, tomorrow.
1: All right. Okay. Eric, would you say you're a star bestie?
2: I am.
1: Okay, it's how I'm gauging my questions.
0: It's how I'm gauging my questions. All right, hold on, Eric. You're going to take on Wayne and Lisa listening in Imperial Beach. Hey, you two, good morning.
3: Good morning.
0: Let's play some trivia and wake it up a little bit, shall we, friends? I'll ask Wayne and Lisa questions. Tati, you want to take on Eric now that you're testing if he's a star bestie or not?
1: Yeah, I'll ask Eric.
0: All right, round one of the trivia battle for fair tickets starts right now. Let's do it. Go ahead, Tati. You're on with Eric.
1: Eric, okay, I'm looking at a headline, and it's talking about moms who feel burned out. And this study said, what percentage of moms feel burned out? Is it A, 71%, or B, 93%?
2: B, 93%.
1: Oh, yeah.
0: Oh, wow.
1: That's almost all.
0: Yeah, that's pretty much all of them. I get it. Okay.
2: That's my wife.
0: Is that your wife, Wayne? Okay. Wayne and Lisa on the phone in Imperial Beach. Now, this is your turn. Here's your question, Wayne and Lisa. Coach Mike Brown of the Knicks. Oh, my gosh. He's from San Diego. Where? What school did he go to? Was it A, SDSU, or B, USD?
4: Mike Brown. Oh, okay. Flip coin. Okay, here we go. How about... USC.
5: Way too long to get to an answer, my friend. Way too long.
1: Especially when you got somebody else who got Google fingers next to you.
0: Becky Mintz is really
5: I'm sorry. I'm real strict about trivia battle. We got to make these quick.
0: You got to answer quick? Okay. All right. Well, let's get into round two. Everyone's got a point on the board.
1: Eric, it's National Cheese Day, National Old Maids Day. It's also National Hug Your What Day. Is it A, cat, or B, dog?
2: Dog.
1: Nope, I'm giving my cat Onyx a hug today. It's National Hug Your Cat Day.
0: Got it. Producer Becky, just to confirm, he did get the question right in the first round, right?
5: He sure did, yes.
0: Okay, got it. We're all tied up. Wayne and Lisa in Imperial Beach, if you get the next one right, you win the trivia battle. If not, we're taking it to the tiebreaker round. Here's your question. Selena Gomez, she debuted what? Is it A, red hair, or B, fuller lips? Ooh.
4: Lisa.
3: Red hair.
1: Oh, yeah.
0: Even the dog is answering. Okay, you are on the board, and guess what? You win the trivia battle.
1: Oh, there it is.
3: All right, we lost Star 94.1.
0: Put Eric on hold really quick.
1: Thank you.
0: Wayne and Lisa have an absolute blast at the San Diego County Fair. You get four tickets, and you're going to put a win on the board for Imperial Beach.
3: Thank you, Jesse and Toddy, and we were just at the Second Chance prom. We love you. We love Star 94.1. Thank you so much.
0: Love you.
1: So much fun. We're so glad you guys came.
3: See ya.
1: Make sure y'all stay tuned because we're going to break down all the fair food soon, right?
0: Yeah, we'll do that tomorrow. And if you want to win those Chris Stapleton tickets, sold out. We'll do those right after this.
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0: man. Hold on a minute. Let's say hi to somebody really quick. We got some fun tickets to give away here to sold out Chris Stapleton. We got a couple minutes to wait, though, Tati. We're early.
1: Oh, okay.
0: Well, Shantae's on the phone. Wanted to say hi.
1: Hi, Shantae.
2: Good morning, guys. How are you?
1: Good morning. We're doing good over here. How are you doing?
2: Good. My stomach's kind of turning. My baby, the last one out of the house, he has senior checkout today, and he just got his license this week, so now he's driving on his own, and soon he will be leaving for Iowa he got a scholarship for baseball.
1: Oh my gosh, I want to give you a big old hug. Yeah. It sounds like so much great news, and yet I know you're going through it.
3: Yeah, I was going to say, it sounds like sad news to me.
1: It's like all great things, but also, yeah.
0: Well, listen, Shantae, if what you're saying is you're going to have more time and you just want to drive down here to the radio station and hang out with us during the show in the morning, you can do that.
2: Exactly.
0: You are one of our favorites, so if that's what you're calling for.
2: Oh, thank you so much. Even saying that, I'm like tearing up. I have a son that you guys know, Jules. He just got engaged.
0: He's a professional. Cornhole player.
1: That's right.
0: Mm-hmm.
2: Yes. So this is his second professional season, and he will still be a pro, but he is actually going to be going with a different. I think. I guess there's like a different league, like an ACO and an ACL. Whoa. So he's going to be switching it up a little bit this year. So I'm excited for him also. And
0: all right, well, hang in there, okay?
2: I can't even stop crying.
0: No, don't cry.
1: It's okay.
0: It's a celebration tears.
1: But you're not the only mama. I know there's other mamas here crying.
2: I know. I just love you guys. Thank you for sharing prom.
0: Yeah, it was
2: good
0: seeing you at prom.
2: So awesome. And it's just great week. Great week celebrating my son, you guys, and my kids. And so I feel blessed and just feel awesome today. So thank you for letting me share this with you guys.
0: Love you, Shantae. Thank you. No problem. You have an awesome morning.
1: Big hugs.
0: Yes, golly, all the other parents that are feeling the same way around this exact moment. Kids are ending school today, tomorrow, next week. I think San Diego got out last week. So there's other parents that are already kind of coming down from exactly probably how Shantae's feeling.
1: Every promotion, it gives you the feels as a mom. Fifth grade, eighth grade, senior year, college. I get it.
0: Okay, well, let's cheer everybody up who's feeling happy, sad for all the good stuff today. It's Jesse and Tati, and we've been giving these tickets away all week.
1: Yeah, Chris Stapleton's going to be here in Chula Vista performing on Friday, July 10th. These are sold out tickets for caller 9-866-570-1941.

0: let's go up to Julian, Tati.
1: Okay, I like Julian not just for the pies.
0: Not just for the Orange Julius?
1: I like it for the Orange Julius.
0: I knew I was going to throw you off with that. Huh? All right. Let's say hi to Alyssa, who's listening to Star 94.1. What's up, you?
2: Hi, how you guys doing?
1: We're good over here. We're happy that you're on the phone with us, though, because everyone's clamoring for this sold-out show.
2: Oh, yeah. I know. I'm actually really embarrassed because I heard Chris Stapleton, I heard the call, and so I didn't know if I was supposed to listen out for something or anything of the sort.
0: You didn't know if you were going to, like, it was like a special keyword, a Chris Stapleton keyword about his guitar pick, and then you call with a trivia answer. No, you're caller 9, you're going to check out Chris Stapleton, and I think these are one of the last, I think we're doing one more pair of tickets tomorrow, Tati?
1: Yes, I believe so.
0: Have a blast, Alyssa.
2: Thank you so much.
1: Thank you.
0: See you later.
1: Okay. Don't be embarrassed. Guys, you did the right thing.
0: And make sure you listen tomorrow morning, 8:20 a.m. for another shot at those tickets.

0: on Star 94.1. Jesse and Tati in the morning. And up next, and we do this every Tuesday and Thursday, it's something called Tati's Two Cents, which is based on her real life and healing journey. Not facts, just her truth. And with that said, Tati, you said you emailed yourself something in the middle of the night for today's?
1: Well, because I read something and it was like a celebrity, it was like celebrity lore. Mm-hmm. And I was like, dang, that's so good. And then I had to research it. And I was like, but is it still good, though? I think it's still good enough to share.
0: Okay, so it's like celebrity lore that you feel like you related to or something like that?
1: Of course. Or? You know, anytime anyone talks about marriage and betrayal, not that my husband betrayed me or that I betrayed him, but, you know, when I hear things like that and I see how they work things out or how they go about getting through something such as big as a betrayal or cheating, it's like, interesting.
0: Yeah, it does. Okay, it does raise some questions. Let's get into it with Tati's Two Cents after Maroon 5.

0: 5. I hope you're ready to go to Vegas. We're going to send you a trip for two, airfare, hotel, the iHeartRadio Music Festival. You're going to win that trip at 9 a.m. It's Jesse and Tati on Star 94.1. Let's do it. Tati's 2 cents is based on her real life and healing journey, not facts, just her truth. With that said, Tati.
1: All right. So I like following certain pages that give you a background of, you know, celebrities, or this one is called hustling.income. And it actually tells you about, like, you know, very rich people or ways that you can make money. But this one said a psychologist revealed what Beyonce did immediately after Jay-Z's affair. 90% of betrayed wives never do this. It's the real reason they're still married 7 years later. He's talking about Jay-Z and Beyonce. They're still married after he cheated back in 2017. And it says that he publicly admitted. He said, you know, he gave an apology. You know, that's what most people do. They do apology, tears, couple therapies, and then let's move forward. Beyonce refused that route entirely. It says that she didn't ask him, do you still love me? She asked, explain why you were capable of betraying me. That's what she asked, according to this meme, hustling.income. She didn't ask what happened, or, you know, she didn't care about how sorry he was. It says here that she required Jay-Z to write a detailed letter, not emotional, not poetic, not defensive. Psychological is what she did. Her therapist later explained she didn't want remorse. She wanted self-awareness out of Jay-Z after he cheated in 2017. It says here that Jay-Z rewrote the letter 7 times. Each time Beyonce rejected it, her response was always the same. You're explaining behavior, not the wound that produced it. Reconciliation was not on the table until the wound was named. Most betrayed partners skip this step. They rush toward reassurance. Do you still want me? Was I enough? Will it happen again? But those questions don't heal betrayal. They only soothe fear.
0: So it's like temporary. It's just like, I'll kind of get you through the moment. Maybe we can still be a relationship if we can get through this moment.
1: Especially for the person who's betrayed. Right. So Beyonce is in this, you know, category here. It says Jay-Z finally got a final letter. He didn't blame temptation. He didn't blame fame. He didn't blame the marriage. He traced it back to childhood abandonment and an inability to tolerate emotional closeness without sabotage. Betrayal wasn't desire. It was self-protection. That insight mattered more than the apology, because betrayal doesn't come from attraction. It comes from unresolved identity wounds. Until those are confronted, loyalty can't be trusted. And then it says, instead of going to couples therapy, they did 18 months of individual therapy before she would discuss staying together. The message was clear. Fix what's broken in you first. Then we'll talk about us.
0: Dang.
1: It says most couples reverse this. They try to repair the relationship while the individual wound stays untouched. That's why betrayal repeats. Not because love is gone, but because the root remains there, full and alive. Beyonce didn't forgive blindly. She demanded what psychologists call a psychological autopsy. Not punishment, not control. Understanding. Because forgiveness without insight is just delayed pain. I love this so much that I had to go, let me do my research. Yeah. So I looked up all of this, right? I was like, did this actually happen? While there's no confirmation on the repeated letter writing that
0: right,
1: they say
0: that Jay-Z did with Beyonce in the therapy sessions.
1: Exactly. There's no actual factual interviews or anywhere that they say this. Still though, what is a fact and confirmed, he was unfaithful. He sought therapy and found it transformative. He has talked about it. He and Beyonce worked through the aftermath together rather than divorcing. And he has admitted that both their albums, Lemonade and 444, reflected that painful period of their healing process. So,
0: damn, Becky with the good hair.
1: I think that every marriage license should only be issued, here's my 2 cents, after you have individually gone through therapy before the marriage. That's my
0: Hallelujah.
1: 2 cents. Take it or leave it.
0: Hallelujah.
1: And I'm willing to get my marriage license revoked. And
0: so you can go through some therapy, redo it.
1: So my husband and I can do that and then get back together. And not that there was betrayal in our marriage, but I still feel like it's good for you to know who you are and the wounds you carry before you go into a marriage.
0: That's Tati's 2 cents.
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0: I'm going to get into my court segment coming up here next on Star 94.1. Jesse and Tati have a new segment, Tati.
1: I want to apologize now ahead of time. Did you say your new court segment?
0: Yeah, there's a lot of things happening in courts. And I have a couple headlines here that I thought were mucho interesting.
1: Okay, a trigger warning. Because nobody wants to relive courtrooms, but okay.
0: Well, you know what, though? You're right. And one of the news stories that stuck out to me this morning in my court segment I'm going to do next has to do with a kid suing his parents for something. And a gender reveal gone very wrong. I'll share that coming up next on Star 94.1.

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1: Click the talk back mic and tell us what's on your mind.

0: a vowel?
1: No.
0: No, you cannot. They're not for sale for Somber.
1: You can't afford it. You can't afford the E.
0: I live in Southern California. Sorry, Somber. I can't get your E in there. Jesse and Tati in the morning. I want to hit you just with a couple of headlines, Tati, that came through our court system that were standing out to me.
1: Goodness.
0: So, this is my court segment for today.
1: Okay.
0: First of all, there's a headline about an Ohio-based company that makes gender reveal fireworks. You know, the either blue dust or the red dust or whatever the case. Well, anyways, somebody had a gender reveal party here in Southern California, Orange County. It caused a fire because of the actual gender reveal firework.
1: Are we still doing
0: this
1: gender reveals?
0: This was a fatality in the fire. And the Ohio-based company was sued for $4 million that they have to give to the families after a bad gender reveal party. So, guys.
1: Just send the cards that say what. Yeah, and then give the QR code for the gifts. I mean, come on.
0: I just don't know. I don't know how much.
1: Stick to cake. Tu Madre's Bakery. Love them.
0: Thank you.
1: Free plug. Yes. They will make a gender reveal cake like none other.
0: I can keep it simple with those. And then the other thing that is happening in the courts this morning is there is this guy who is suing his parents for $150,000 because they named him a name in which most parents know day one, this is probably a name that my kid's going to get made fun of. They named him Gaylord. It was his first name.
1: Like the resort that we have in Chula Vista?
0: Yeah, and he said he spent an entire childhood of being made fun of in school, teachers stopping during roll call constantly to highlight this. It was the butt of every joke. He got bullied. And he is suing his parents for $150,000 for naming him that. And it looks like he may win.
1: Well, $150,000 is going to go towards therapy because that's not a lot of money anyway. But it's definitely good to make a dent in your therapy sessions for sure.
0: I just wanted to say that for anyone listening right now thinking about naming their new baby Mountain Dew or something crazy, be careful.
1: Be careful.
0: This could come back.
1: You know, Jesse, I was a little scared when you said that you were going to come straight with some courtroom news.
0: Yeah, I have some courtroom headlines for you.
1: I feel better now.
0: See, you know they're my style.
1: My style?
0: You know, I'm not going to be too crazy or polarizing or scary or anything.
1: Yeah, don't
0: like
1: let
0: that.
1: Me get a hold of some courtroom titles.
0: Court headlines. Holy moly, we'd have to get a lawyer in here to join you on the
1: Goodness.
0: Air to make sure you couldn't say this or that.
1: Goodness.
0: I'm kidding. What do you want to do next? Play Bruno Mars?
1: Yeah. You know what? Can you throw in some Nelly Furtado, please?
0: Let's get Nelly Furtado going. We got lots of good music in the queue. Keep listening, friends. And thanks for having us on at work this morning.
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0: Montato and Timbaland. Wow, dang it. Sorry, Montati.
1: Nah, no worries.
0: Your mic wasn't on.
1: That's okay.
0: Hi. What you doing?
1: It's Star 94.1. I'm glad you played this, though, because this is exactly what I wanted to hear.
0: Say it right. I love that. It's Star 94.1, Jesse and Tati. Are you listening at work right now? Thanks for having us on the Bluetooth speakers, or hit that listen live button if you want to pull us up on the browser at star941fm.com. Tati, we did our duty this morning.
1: I sure did. Sure did.
0: We did what we're supposed to do. I won't say duty.
1: Yeah.
0: Disney tickets. We gave them away in the 7 o'clock hour with the...
1: What's that sound? Disney edition. And we're going to do it again with Delaina this afternoon. Make sure you're tuned in at 4 p.m.
0: Remember how it works. We play a sound, and it is some sort of a sound that you're going to recognize from the Disneyland park. And then we only play it for a second. And then when Delaina lets you know when to call, you got to call her fast. Tell her what the sound was. The right answer wins the tickets.
1: Yeah, make sure you lock in our number. And in case you forget, just know that it's on our Facebook page. It's on our Instagram page. It says call profile. It'll highlight it for you, okay?
0: That's all you need to know, friends.
1: All right.
0: More Disney tickets this afternoon. And by the way, we're going to do them again all

0: is Star 94.1.
1: Jesse and Tati here with you. Thank you so much for letting us hang with you at work or school, wherever you're at.
0: We're going to help you next. I try to give you a life hack that'll kick your day off. And I don't usually just like laser focus in on deals going on around San Diego, but there is a deal. I actually... Chicken Charlie's, you know Chicken Charlie's?
1: I do know Chicken Charlie's, yeah.
0: I follow them on Instagram. They posted this really crazy deal about the fair that I think it's a hack.
1: You know what? I'm perked up. You know, it's I like a good deal.
0: Yeah.
1: San Diego's expensive to live here.
0: It is. And when we want to go do something fun, we got to do it right. We got to pay attention to that part of it. So let's get into it next. That's my hack. It's a sweet deal.

0: Imagine Benny Blanco is sitting somewhere on a couch right now and Selena's feet are hanging over his lap while he's giving them a full massage with some sort of special lavender oil that he ordered for her specifically from India so that he can massage her feet. He's like the best husband ever.
1: Do you think about celebrity couples in great depth and detail the way that Jesse does?
0: Yeah.
2: Asia Wilson and Bam.
0: The basketball players.
2: I have a problem.
0: Don't you just wonder if they sit in Netflix and chill together and just do all the things?
2: I think about their athletic children. It's none of my business.
0: It's none of my business.
1: Oh, man, I love this for the both of you. I could care less.
0: Yes, can you please start obsessing about a celebrity couple and every movement they make, Tati? Because
1: I wish I could.
0: Benny Blanco and Selena would be a good hang, but they'll never know. They'll never know.
1: I might have to dial into Dua Lipa because the way she dressed, I need to just keep watching that. All right,
0: well,
1: guys.
0: We learned a lot today, a lot of celebrity action. But guys, I want to end the show with a hack that I think will help you more than anything. It's a sweet deal happening right here in San Diego. You know I wish that I had Jesse's hack. Gonna shout out one of my favorite follows on Instagram, Chicken Charlie's. And they posted yesterday what I'm saying is one of the best deals if you're gonna do something fun here in San Diego. It's almost a 50% savings. If you go to Costco, Tati,
1: yes,
0: for $99,
1: yes, you can get
0: 4 tickets to the San Diego County Fair,
1: plus
0: 1 parking pass,
1: and
0: 40 ride and game credits. 40. Do that math.
1: Well, I will do that math. If it's 4 people and there's 40 tokens and some rides are 6 tickets each, so 10 tickets per person, you'll ride one ride, but you'll get a heck of a deal to get in free parking.
0: And you get the 1 passport to savings coupon book that everyone's talking about this year, which means you'll be able to go around the fair and save on all the things that you're doing.
1: I'm going to bring that passport and I'm going to bring my iHeartMedia Hazard Team card and see if that gets me a discount.
0: See what that gets us. I've used that before. Yeah. That thing that we got during the pandemic needed to have to drive in our cars to get to work.
1: I'm going to try that out. Be like, yep.
0: Well, that is your hack for today, guys. There's a really good deal for the San Diego County Fair. You may want to get the bundle package, and it's Costco that's got that one. Shout out to Chicken Charlie's for posting that.
1: Thank you, Chicken Charlie's.
0: And a big thank you to our sponsor today. Every morning, my hack is brought to you by Bill Howe because they know how. Why can't I find a hack like that?
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1: Let's go, Thursday. 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

0: Hey guys, Ryan Seacrest with you on air on Star 94.1. Ryan Seacrest, Sisney with you. Thanks for being on. My pheromones were in line, or what do I have? What do I have?
1: I think I don't know. We all have pheromones.
0: Do I have pheromones? Can we look that up?
1: You have Fonzie, testosterone.
0: Look up pheromone testosterone. What do I got?
2: All right, so testosterone is a male hormone. Estrogen is the female hormone. Serotonin and oxytocin are happy hormones that are brain
3: produces. Those are the ones we have.
0: That's what we want. I tell you what, I got serotonin because you know what I did for the first time yesterday?
3: Oh.
0: Pilates.
3: I was going to say Pilates. Not Pilates.
0: Bro, I looked at this guy named Jimmy John, whatever, Pilates, this man that was 83 years old who invented Pilates, real guy. I want to look like that one day.
3: Right?
0: Guy's 83, looks like a stud. So I got into it.
3: Say you
0: I got
3: like took a walk around
1: can
3: in
1: you,
3: nature.
1: Can you come with me sometime? I love Pilates. It would be so cute on the reformers together.
0: I just started and I'm getting, you know, I'm tapping into a conditioning of all the different little muscles. So once I get my brain wrapped around the movements, absolutely.
1: Okay, great.
0: Absolutely. But I rolled in. There was a bunch of people in there and I rolled in and did it and squeezed all my unsqueezables.
3: Make sure you squeeze.
0: I mean, I don't know how many unsqueezables you have, but I have a lot of unsqueezables.

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1: Now, if you got it's in your head, you want to break up with somebody, you've been trying to figure out when to do it, there's a best day of the week. 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
1: Thursdays are the best day. 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
0: That is a tall order for Charlie XCX, but if anybody is up for it, it is Charlie. She's laid out the game plan for her highly anticipated new album. The 11-track project arriving next month will be called Music, Fashion, Film, and for its cover, she recruited three icons for a group photo. 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So who did she choose? We have it up. 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

0: It is good to test yourself occasionally, know what you're capable of doing as an individual. But two people that Sissany here became semi-obsessed with took that self-test to an extreme, crossing the ocean.
1: Yes, and solo, and one of them in a rowing boat. Like, what?
0: It's not for me. I can barely make it through a 5K training program.
1: Right.
0: It's coming up.
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1: Okay, there is a story that's gone viral, and people are like jumping on the bandwagon to do this, and that is to cross the Atlantic or something in a boat by themselves.
2: The Pacific Ocean.
1: Whatever. One of the oceans. The Atlantic might be too dangerous.
2: Speaking of schooling, yeah, so it's the Pacific Ocean.
1: Why is everybody into this? Yeah.

0: 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Star 94.1.
1: This is the amount of drama that we have here at this place. We could be on for 24 hours. We really could. Mm-hmm. There's enough going on. I mean, drama less, Sissany. Drama less, Tanya. Right? Like, no drama. But this drama that surrounds us, it's not toxic, is it? It's not bad for us, is it?
2: No, I like it. It's like watching a reality TV show.
1: It's watching a sport.

0: Seacrest, Sissany, Tanya with you, the back room. Thank you for having us on. When you notice like a total shift in a character,
1: yeah,
0: it's a bit cynical.
1: Something's up.
0: Well, you think, why are you being so nice?
1: Well, a shift, good or bad, is still bad, net bad.
0: Yeah, net bad, right? Something, yeah, net, what, yeah, net bad, good on, yeah, Tanya, net bad. But like a shift to getting in shape?
1: Yes, bad.
0: It shouldn't
1: That's
0: be bad.
1: Not bad.
0: It shouldn't be, but net bad. It's like, why are they getting in such good shape?
1: Maybe just
0: who's inspiring them?
1: Healthy.
0: No.
1: Not if their whole life they weren't, and then now all of a sudden they want to get in shape. I don't know.
0: For whom? It's like, for whom?
1: But it's not for me.
0: We're cynical because we've been through this so many times.
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Star 94.1, more variety from the 90s to now. I'll say this with as little spoiler energy as possible, but the series finale of Euphoria was heartbreaking and not exactly loved by all of its fans. But creator Sam Levinson is comfortable with all that, saying it felt like the only honest ending for the show. But why? 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
1: Thanks for having us on. I really feel, Mark, I don't want to impose on Sophia, our intern who's leaving in 10 days to go study abroad. I don't impose on her boyfriend, Skeletor, but we should talk to him on the air.
2: I agree. We will get him.
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1: I really feel, Mark, I don't want to impose on Sophia, our intern who's leaving in 10 days to go study abroad. I don't want to impose on her boyfriend, Skeletor, but we should talk to him on the air.
2: I agree. We will get him.
1: Right? Don't you think we should build up his confidence? Because he's... I think you said he's
3: that.
1: Worried.
3: You
1: he's
3: guys so are worried.
4: Not going to do well at that, let me tell you.
1: No, I understand. He's like, he's picturing Tommaso over there, you know?
5: Yeah, exactly.
1: At the pity museum.
5: Mm-hmm.
1: It's a problem. I get it. Like, I wouldn't want... I would not... I don't know. Let's talk about this right here. I don't know. If I was dating somebody,
3: yes,
1: and they were going to go away for 6 weeks, I don't think that works.
3: You lived this.
1: It did?
3: Yes, with like your ex-girlfriend like 15 years ago.
1: What? My ex-girlfriend 15 years ago?
3: Yes, you were busy. You were like booked and busy. She was an actress making movies and she'd like go away on sets and
1: well,
3: stuff.
1: And it didn't work out.
3: Yeah, I'm just saying you lived
1: it. In the conclusion?
3: Not great.
1: Oh. Not great. So anyway, Mark, we should talk to Skeletor and let him know all is going to be fine. That Marco and Alessio and Andrea, they are going to be cool and just friends with his girlfriend. All of them. Eduardo's over there, too, waiting.
5: Right.
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1: The chemistry between the two stars of Off Campus, Belmont Camelli and Ella Bright, it is strong. So what is that chemistry all about? I think that's what Tanya's got coming up next hour.

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Thanks for being with us. 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
1: More variety from the 90s to now.
0: Okay, Emily has been on hold here for a second. Let me jump to her, and then we'll get going. Thank you for calling. I understand that you are having a, there's a birthday event, and you do not want to invite your boyfriend?
2: Yeah. I know that sounds really weird, but I kind of just wanted to be like a girl's thing. Sorry, I'm babysitting right now. I kind of just wanted to be a girl's thing, and...
0: Well, that baby doesn't want it to be a girl's thing.
2: Not, well, she does. She likes men. That's the thing. Okay. Hey. Okay. Yeah. Is that weird that I don't, like, I just want it to be, like, a spa kind of day.
0: Yeah. I
2: live with him, and so it's kind of hard to
0: that
2: do that.
0: That baby's not having it, okay? I don't think the baby likes your boyfriend.
2: Is it okay? Is that okay?
3: I think it's fine. And you just say, I'll do something separate with you.
2: Okay.
0: It is your birthday. He should make your wish come true. And if that's your wish, it's your day to be selfish and get what you want.
2: Thank you. Thank you. That's what I was thinking. But he had a problem with it. I don't know.
0: Well, tell him to get over it and you'll be home for dinner.
2: Thank you.
0: Oh, I don't know.
3: And feed that baby.
0: Yeah, feed the baby. All right, well, thank you for calling.
2: Thank you.
0: Bye.
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1: All right, Tanya, is a trending report. A lot of buzz about the show Off Campus.
2: Yes, and the chemistry is palpable between the two leads. So are they dating IRL?
1: What is the actual definition of palpable?
2: Like, you can feel it.
1: Okay. Coming up.
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0: 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It's *94.1. So let's get into this trending report. Tanya asked the question about this. It's a series called Off Campus. And you're asking what?
1: If the two leads, because their chemistry is palpable.
0: It's obvious. It's intense. That's what we're saying. Go ahead.
1: Obvious. Okay, so the show follows this hockey star, Garrett, and a songwriter, Hannah. The on-screen chemistry between the two of them, Belmont, Camelli, and Ella Bright, is undeniable. The fans have been shipping them so hard in real life. Belmont said on the Today Show that when they did their first chemistry read together, it was readily apparent that something special was going on. And Ella also said when he came in, it just felt very genuine and real. So the chemistry is real, but here's the thing. Belmont Camelli is taken. He's a 28-year-old, and he's been in a relationship with a TV writer since at least March 2025. And Ella Bright, she's 19 years old, by the way. She appears to be single. So everybody was hoping that these two were secretly dating off-screen, and I hate to break it to you, but they're not.
2: That's okay.
1: The palpable chemistry is something.
0: Yeah, I mean, maybe you don't want to be the boyfriend or girlfriend of the persons with palpable, plausible chemistry.
1: I know, but when you're in something like this, like you want palpable chemistry. Like we all want
0: you
1: palpable.
0: You do.
1: We all want palpable. We want palpable chemistry on
0: but
1: this show,
0: but you don't want
1: too.
0: It to be totally legit, genuinely plausible.
1: Yes, but you want it to be plausible because it's palpable. Because that's what cuts through.
2: And they've only been dating for a year, so anything's possible.
0: Oh, possible. Now working in another P word. The alliteration's killing me.
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1: So we did ask the question. I'll tell you how we got into it. 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
3: So what book should be on your nightstand? If you've never had someone see your nightstand the first time they see your nightstand. We got a lot of feedback on this. To be transparent, I have a book of anonymous quotes on my bedstand.
4: Yeah, that's how we got into this.
5: Yeah, and you're okay. Like, oh, maybe that's not the best thing to have.
3: Yes, correct. It may not be. But Ashley reached out to us, and this is all on our Instagram. She said a cookbook is best. A cookbook on the nightstand.
4: That's weird.
5: Odd. Yeah, a cookbook out of the kitchen feels odd.
3: Like, food in the bedroom is still a controversial conversation.
4: Yeah, are you supposed to memorize the recipe?
5: Right.
4: Like, it's weird.
3: I will watch food shows.
5: Yes.
3: But I don't like that book. All right, on Instagram, Christine, a book about any hobby, surfing, photography, woodworking.
4: Wow, that's sexy.
3: A great one. Yes, how hot is woodworking?
4: Yeah, you can build stuff.
3: Exactly. You don't have to build it. You just have to buy the book.
4: Right.
3: Taylor says a travel book. That's good, too. Rachel says a biography of someone unexpected. Jenna on Instagram, a novel with a bookmark. So what do you think about people with bookmarks?
5: I love a bookmark.
4: Yeah, my kids make me bookmarks.
3: Bookmarks, I agree. Actually, bookmark makes you really believe you're reading it, too.
5: Yeah.
3: Like, you put the bookmark in there a third of the way in.
4: Yeah, I don't like folding the page.
3: But do you ever put the bookmark on a page you're not reading? I do.
4: No, I'm realizing that you really just don't read books. You just fake it.
3: Correct. I start them. I just don't finish them.
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0: *94.1. 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

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Hey, it's Delana. Welcome to a More Music Hour. Thanks to our friends at Hulu, who are going to be broadcasting our iHeartRadio Music Festival. But that doesn't mean I can't give away fair tickets. That'll happen at 2:20.

There she is, Fergie. You're on Star 94.1. Are you ready? Are you ready to go to the San Diego County Fair? Because I have four tickets for you right now, and you can go get your Australian battered potatoes on. I don't know, get some kind of meat on a stick, get something from Chicken Charlie's, and they're going to have to explain it to you. Or fried Oreos, or whatever it is you like. Ride the rides, of course, you know what it's all about. San Diego County Fair definitely means summer when the fair is on. And it starts next week, by the way. Call me, 866-570-1941. Good luck from Star 94.1. It's a commercial-free hour. 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

0: It's Ed Sheeran here on Star 94.1, and I've got San Diego County Fair tickets to give away. And is this Jana? Hi, Jana. Can you hear me?
1: Hi.
0: I can hear you. Are you on your way home from work, or what are you doing right now? Because you're obviously in the car.
1: Yeah. I just got off, and I'm in the car.
0: Yeah. Well, how about you go to the fair? You ready? I got four tickets for you.
1: I'm ready.
0: All right. Hang on, Jana. It's tough to hear you in the car, but I'll take care of you, okay? So hold on. I will have more fair tickets for you tomorrow, same time, right here on Star 94.1, right in the middle of a commercial-free hour. So I got to keep it rolling. Here's 21 Pilots, a commercial-free hour. Thanks to our friends at Hulu and Disney+. They're going to be broadcasting our iHeartRadio.

Have you seen the movie Anyone But You with Sydney Sweeney and Glenn Powell? It's so cute. And that song is in it. And every time I hear it now, I think about that movie. Hey, Benson Boone, going to be at our iHeartRadio Music Festival in Vegas. And I've got a trip for you. I'll tell you more after his song.

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1: Benson Boone, Star 94.1. He is so fun to watch live because he really does do his backflips, his somersaults. He's like all over the stage. I've seen him a couple times and he's just awesome. One time I was backstage where he happened to be. I mean, it was just like a fluke that I happened to like run into him backstage at a show. And he was talking to some fans and he did a backflip for us right in front of us. Right in front of us. It's crazy. So Benson Boone is going to be at our iHeartRadio Music Festival in Vegas, and that's coming up in September. We've got a trip for you today at 6. Actually, a few times a day. 9 in the morning with Jesse and Tati, and then 1 in the afternoon with Ryan, and at 6 with me. And you can win $1,000 with that trip. So if you really want to get to the festival like so many people do, then definitely be listening at those times. Speaking of the festival, Hulu is going to be broadcasting it, and they're bringing the commercial-free hour to you today, this whole 2 o'clock hour.
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Star 94.1. Oh, it's going to be so much fun to send you to see Snoop. Yes. Oh, my God. When I saw we had tickets for you to see him in Long Beach at the new amphitheater, I was

0: Beach. All right, so here's the deal. You know, and I was thinking about all the different songs from Snoop just a second ago. I was like playing a couple of them, and I'm like, you know, I mean, we kind of don't think about it, but I mean, he's collabed with so many different people, right? I mean, like Katy Perry, right? Or Wiz, remember this one? How about Gorgeous? Young, Wild, and Free. You see what I'm talking about? So here's the deal. Okay, this Saturday, Snoop coming home to headline the grand opening of the brand new F&M Bank Amphitheater. 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Doors at 5, show at 7. So are you in? Let's do this. 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

0: Oh, Melissa Passione in San Marcos is going to go see Snoop. And you love Drop It Like It's Hot, right?
1: Yeah, Drop It Like It's Hot.
0: Have a great time at the show. And thanks for listening to Star 94.1. Tag me if you think about it, okay? Because I know it's going to be a great show with Snoop.

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I have a feeling that most of us know somebody who's graduating from high school this week. Most of the high schools in San Diego County have graduation ceremonies today or tomorrow. So congratulations, class of 2026. We're so proud of you.

0: Star 94.1. Hey, it's Delana, and there are a lot of graduation ceremonies today, and I want to say congratulations, class of 2026. I know the Poway Unified School District, they're having graduation ceremonies today. The Grossmont Union High School District, they had one yesterday, I believe, and today. Sweetwater Union High School District, congratulations to everybody in the South Bay who is graduating. The only person you're destined to become is the person you decide to be. That's Ralph Waldo Emerson. Congratulations, class of 2026. We are so, so very proud of you.
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not far away from What's That Disney Sound for 4 Disney tickets. That's going to happen at 4:20, and I'll tell you more right after Disclosure and Sam Smith.

0: Disclosure, Sam Smith here on Star 94.1. There are so many graduations going on today, and I have family graduating too. Just saw this on Instagram. Congratulations, Juanita. Bonita Vista High School graduation right there. But there are graduations everywhere. Poway High School District, Grossmont High School District, of course, Sweetwater, South Bay. So if you have a grad that is in a commencement ceremony today, congratulations to them. So what's that Disney sound? Oh my gosh, yesterday you guys got it so fast. And I was like, maybe I should make it harder. So I made it a little bit harder today. Here was the Disney sound from yesterday.
1: Another perfect day. Nice job, everybody.
0: And every one of you, pretty much every one of you that called knew it was Joy from Inside Out. So it was pretty easy. And so that's the deal. You got to listen for the Disney sound that I'm going to play in just a few minutes, less than 10 minutes away at 4:20. And when you hear it and you know what it is, call me like crazy, okay? You're going to tell me what it is, and you're going to win 4 tickets to go to Disney for their 70th anniversary. Yeah. By the way, the first person who knows it's going to win the ticket, so good luck, all right? I'll play the sound in just a few minutes. This dish is brought to you by San Diego County Credit Union. It's not big bank banking. It's better. This.
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Never knew I needed therapy from the get-go, but hey. It's Delana, hi. It's time to play What's That Disney Sound for four tickets to Disneyland, the happiest place on earth. All right, are you ready for your sound today? Because this one's a toughie today. I'll give you a heads up. It is tough, but I think you can get it. No problem. So here it is. Let me turn the music down here. What's that Disney sound? If you think you know it, 866-570-1941. Good luck from all of us here at Star 94.1. Little Mariah for you. Mm-hmm.

Mariah on Star 94.1. Hey, it's Diana. We are in the middle of playing What's That Disney Sound? What's That Disney Sound? And I want to thank Ethan. Ethan had to hang up, and he took a guess on what that Disney sound was, and he didn't. I'm sorry, Ethan. He didn't get it right. Let me play it for you, though, okay? Here's the sound. Ethan guessed The Little Mermaid. It's not The Little Mermaid. What do you think it is? Want me to play it again? Okay, well, just because you asked, I'll play it again one more time, okay? What's that Disney sound? If you know, call me, 866-570-1941. Good luck.

Maybe this one's a little too hard today. I want to thank Hector. He just took a guess at what's that Disney sound. And Hector, I'm sorry. I hate disappointing people. It's just not in my nature, and I don't like it. He took a guess on what's that Disney sound, and he guessed Roger Rabbit. But that is incorrect. Let me play it for you. You want to hear it again?

Star 94.1. We're playing What's That Disney Sound, and I think I went too hard today. Yesterday, it was so easy, and you all knew it, and today, anyway, I'll keep going. I'll keep answering the phones, okay? So I want to say thank you to V. She just took a guess, and she said it was Finding Nemo. No, it's not Finding Nemo. Okay, we'll keep trying, okay? I'm going to play it for you again. What's That Disney Sound for 4 Disney tickets? Here's the sound. What's That Disney Sound? 866-570-1941 if you think you know it, okay? Good luck.

0: got to tell you, this one's a toughie, you guys. I'm just going to ask. I'm going to go through and see if you know it, okay? So, hi, who's this? Hi.
1: Hello?
0: Hi, who's this?
1: Hi, it's still Marnie.
0: Hi, Marnie. What's that Disney sound? You want to take another guess?
1: Can I hear it one more time?
0: Yeah, hold on a sec. Hold on. Give me a second, because this is what we'd call live radio here. Okay, stand by. Here we go. What do you think it is? Marnie?
1: Is it The Little Mermaid ride?
0: No, I'm sorry, Marnie. I'm sorry. Okay. Have a good day, okay?
1: Thanks a lot.
0: Bye. Hey, it's Star 94.1. You want to take a guess for what's that Disney sound?
2: Yes, please.
0: What do you think it is? Oh, who is this?
2: I'm Ella, and this is Maria. She's my sister, but we're big Disney fans.
0: Okay, what do you think it is?
2: Is it Anna and Kristoff from Frozen?
3: Yes,
0: it is. It's the moment in Frozen where Elsa creates a snow monster, and Anna and Kristoff like tumble down the stairs. Oh my gosh, that was so hard, and I was hoping somebody was going to get it. You guys finally got it. I must have taken, I don't know, 100 calls. Anyway, congratulations, you two. You're going to Disneyland.
2: Oh my god.
0: Hang on. I'll get you all the details. And yes, I'm glad you're Frozen fans. Elsa's my favorite character. My favorite. Hold on, you guys. Hang on. Hold on. We'll play again tomorrow, okay. Same time here on Star 94.1.
2: Thank you so much.

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1: 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That's going to happen at 6 today. There's so much going on.
2: Wake up in the morning. Glasses, I'm out the door. I'm going to hit this city.
3: Let's
2: before
3: go.
2: I leave, brush my teeth with a bottle of Jack. Because when I leave for the night, I ain't coming back.

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Juanito, congratulations. Way to go. 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

Star 94.1. Oh, I can't resist a good donut. 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Hope you're having a great day. 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